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2: The top stories this hour. Andy Burnham's allies say his first major speech as Prime Minister in waiting will push for the biggest transfer of power out of Whitehall in modern times. The former Metro Mayor is proposing a number 10 in the north, as well as ambitions for good growth in every postcode. Community Secretary Steve Reid says equity is needed.
3: We're going to invest in all regions of the country so that the whole country can improve. It doesn't help London if London is the only place where people see opportunities for jobs and economic growth, because people from all over the country come to London, it pushes up our housing costs and pushes up housing demand.
2: A 34-year-old man has been charged with attempted murder and dangerous driving after five people were injured when a car hit pedestrians in Ealing, West London on Saturday. Tamir Ahmed Mohammed from Ealing has been remanded in custody and will appear in court later. The Pope's expressed his solidarity with the people of Venezuela grappling with the devastating impacts of twin earthquakes. More than 1,400 people have died and tens of thousands of others are still missing. Police are again warning of the dangers of entering open water after the death of a teenager in Greater Manchester. The body of the 15-year-old boy was recovered from a reservoir at Staley Bridge on Saturday. In Sport, England Test captain Ben Stokes admits he doesn't have enough fight left in him for international cricket. The all-rounder will step down at the end of today's series decider against New Zealand at Trent Bridge. Stokes says leading the team is very demanding.
4: Even the stuff away from it, you know, what you have to put in and the hard work, even that's just getting a bit tiring these days. You know, 35, I feel like I've got to do so much physical work to keep myself doing what I do out there.
2: England will resume on 103 for 4, needing 270 runs to win. And Emma Raducanu has withdrawn from Wimbledon, as after a scan showed her leg injury has become a stress fracture. From Sky News, I'm Ruth McKee.
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2: The top stories this hour. Prime Ministerial hopeful Andy Burnham will propose a number 10 in the north as he argues for a radical devolution of power and resources away from Westminster. The former Metro Mayor is giving his first major speech since announcing he's standing to become Labour leader. There will be a focus too on the economy. Verity Davidge from the manufacturers organisation Make UK says things do need to change.
3: Manufacturers in particular are facing a triple whack of costs that they would really want the incoming Prime Minister to really look at. The first is industrial energy costs. The second is around business rates. And the third is just the increasing cost of labour and employment.
2: Plans for a new destroyer to replace Britain's ageing warships have been abandoned. Government officials say they'll make way for drones in a hybrid navy. More than a million children, around 1 in 10, were on the books of England's mental health services last year. Children's Commissioner Dame Rachel D'Souza says it shows the sheer scale of distress young people are facing. The Princess of Wales has completed the Three Peaks Challenge to raise money for a cancer charity. She climbed the highest mountains in Scotland, England and Wales. England cricket fans are coming to terms with the unexpected international retirement of Ben Stokes. The captain will step down at the end of the deciding test against New Zealand. These supporters were surprised.
4: He was playing, and then where's that come from? Probably the best all-rounder that England's ever had.
5: I think it's sad that he's been hounded out the way he has.
6: Well, I think it's such a shame that he would retire because he's an excellent player, but I think it's a bit of a shock.
2: England are on 103 for four, needing 270 more runs for victory. And Canada are the first nation through to the round of 16 at the World Cup after a 1-0 win over South Africa. The co-hosts scored in the 92nd minute in Los Angeles. From Sky News, I'm Ruth McKee.
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2: The top stories this hour. Andy Burnham's allies say his first major speech as Prime Minister in waiting will push for the biggest transfer of power out of Whitehall in modern times. The former Metro Mayor is proposing a number 10 in the north, as well as ambitions for good growth in every postcode. Community Secretary Steve Reid says equity is needed.
3: We're going to invest in all regions of the country so that the whole country can improve. It doesn't help London if London is the only place where people see opportunities for jobs and economic growth, because people from all over the country come to London, it pushes up our housing costs and pushes up housing demand.
2: A 34-year-old man has been charged with attempted murder and dangerous driving after five people were injured when a car hit pedestrians in Ealing, West London on Saturday. Damir Ahmed Mohammed from Ealing has been remanded in custody. He'll appear in court later. The Pope's expressed his solidarity with the people of Venezuela grappling with the devastating impact of two earthquakes. More than 1,400 people have died and tens of thousands are still missing. Resident doctors in Northern Ireland are staging a 24-hour strike. They're walking out today from hospitals and GP surgeries. Medical experts are warning a viral trend involving children microwaving soft, squishy toys could cause serious burns. One hospital in Glasgow has treated six children in the past 8 months. England Test captain Ben Stokes admits he doesn't have enough fight left in him for international cricket. He'll step down at the end of today's series decider against New Zealand. Stokes says leading the team is very demanding.
4: Even the stuff away from it, you know, what you have to put in and the hard work, even that's just getting a bit tiring these days. You know, 35, I feel like I've got to do so much physical work to keep myself doing what I do out there.
2: And Emma Raducanu has withdrawn from Wimbledon. It's after a scan showed her leg injury has become a stress fracture. From Sky News, I'm Ruth McKee.
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2: The top stories this hour. Andy Burnham's allies say his first major speech as Prime Minister in waiting will push for the biggest transfer of power out of Whitehall in modern times. He's proposing a number 10 in the north, as well as ambitions for good growth in every postcode. Community Secretary Steve Reid says equity is needed.
3: We're going to invest in all regions of the country so that the whole country can improve. It doesn't help London if London is the only place where people see opportunities for jobs and economic growth, because people from all over the country come to London. It pushes up our housing costs and pushes up housing demand.
2: The Tories are calling the shift the politics of distraction. A man's due in court charged with 5 counts of attempted murder after a car hit pedestrians on a high street in West London. 5 people were injured in the incident on Ealing Broadway on Saturday. The number of people confirmed dead after earthquakes in Venezuela is now close to 1,500. Tens of thousands of names are still on a website listing people who are unaccounted for. More than 1 million children, around 1 in 10, were on the books of England's mental health services in the year to March 2025. The Children's Commissioner says it shows the sheer scale of distress young people are facing. The Princess of Wales has climbed the highest mountains in Scotland, England and Wales within 24 hours. Kate says she took on the Three Peaks Challenge over the weekend to raise money for a cancer charity. The future Queen recorded a short message before setting off.
4: Lots of people have asked me why I'm doing this challenge, and partly it's personal. I'm so grateful to be here, to be strong enough to walk these hills. But more importantly, it's to give something back and acknowledge really all the incredible work going on up and down this country.
2: And Emma Raducanu's pulled out of Wimbledon ahead of the start of the tournament later. A scan has shown the British number one has a stress fracture to her leg. She's told the media she did plan on taking on Antonia Ruzic on court one at lunchtime. From Sky News, I'm Kat Suave.
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9: A very good morning. Looking at today's weather, it's going to be a nice kind of gentle day. Temperature is around 24 degrees Celsius. Sunny intervals with light winds are the headlines around London. Also, just letting you know, it's going to be very high on the pollen count.
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9: Oh my God, I was so nervous waking up this morning as well. After 1 week off, I was like, oh my God, can I do it? Can I do it? But we've done it. Good morning. It's Donnie Brasco and we're back here with Brasco and Brecky. Good morning. It is Monday the 29th of June. Still a couple of days of this month to go as well. But right now it's a sunny one and get ready for another hot week.
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0: Leica. 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Feel good. It's Donnie Brasco on breakfast.
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0: La, la. I feel like I've not listened to Asian music for so long as well. It's been a long week. A very good morning. It's Monday. It's a brand new week. Morning. Laika. Oh, I've been off for a week, right? And I was so nervous about waking up today as well. Literally didn't sleep a wink last night. Kept waking up every few hours. At one point, I woke up. It was like bright outside. I was like, hang on now. What's going on? Have I missed this morning? But it's right. We've made it. Good morning. Wakey, wakey, rise and shine. Morning to Gargi as well. She's up nice and early. Morning, Gargi. She goes, Donnie. Swagath Nikaragoy? Of course I will. Welcome, welcome, Pratariye. Chai Banano. Actually, talking about the chai this morning, I don't know what's happened right over the weekend. I feel like someone's broken all the machines because both from the coffee machine and my chai machine are not on today. I don't know what's happened. Have they just like switched off over the weekend? This is not acceptable. I've come back on day one and it's not working. But hopefully everything will be sorted a bit later on as well. How was your week? How was your weekend? I feel like we're not caught up for ages. I know it's been mental, isn't it? Everywhere I've seen, right? So I've not been here in the UK. I've not been in London. I was in Tenerife over the last week, right? And it was warm in Tenerife. Don't get me wrong. It was warm in Tenerife. But it was nothing like what everyone was suffering with over here as well. At some points, I think I came back on Friday and it got up to about 37 degrees in my car. I'm sitting there like, 37 degrees, bro? I don't even know what temperature gauges could get that high. It was insane, but it's been a long week. It's been a long week. It's been hard for some as well. Yesterday decided, because you know apparently it's going to get hot again in the 30s around this week and next week. For the next 3 weeks, it's really hot. So I was sitting there trying to buy a fan or an air cooler, one of those AC portable units. I thought, why not? I'll get one of those and stick a pipe out the window. But mate, everywhere, everything is sold out. Like, everything sold out. Everyone going online. Like, I did find one on Amazon. I was like, oh, yeah, I'm going to win right now. I'm going to buy this on Amazon. There's one left. Try putting it in the basket, and it comes up with a message saying, I can't deliver to you. Can't deliver to that address. I'm like, so why are you telling me there's one in stock? But no matter what address, like, I even put some random old university address that I went to. I was like, let me see if it can deliver there. But no, it said it can't deliver. So what's going on? But anyway, getting a fan is, like, the next thing. I reckon I could probably find a leprechaun with a pot of gold at the end of a rainbow faster than I could find a fan in the UK right now. If you know anyone that's got fans in stock, let me know because I'll get down there straight away. I was putting all sorts of different addresses in as well. Southampton, Exeter. I put in Land's End as well. And it's quite far. I didn't know what they were going to do if they could buy one. I'd probably have to do a little road trip to Land's End or something as well. But yeah, can't find one anywhere. If you know anyone, you got some inside information, I need your help.
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3: Good morning, this is Cameron McGarvey here. First of all, to Paddington, the A40 West, we're heading out of town, currently closed with emergency repairs from the Marylebone flyover to West Cross Route. Elsewhere, the roads on Wimbledon, we've got the delays expected with some closures between 8.30 and 11.30 every day now, due to the Wimbledon, of course. Elsewhere, A3 Wandsworth High Street, we've got that, we've got reports of traffic light failure at the Putney Bridge Road, and to your public transport, we've got issues on the Circle Line this morning, cancellations and minute delays on Circle Line clockwise and Northern Line due to staff shortage, no train stopping at Archway. That's your latest traffic and travel.
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0: bit of sweetness in it in the form of a Raya Fatali Khan. Good morning, 6:28 in the morning. Andy Burnham will give a major policy speech later in which we will announce the plans for the No 10 North. And I'll be speaking in Manchester this morning as well. It'll be happening. Good morning, Manchester, by the way. Plans to really replace aging destroyer warships can be scrapped in favour of for at least 6 new modern hybrid ships equipped to deploy drones in the upcoming defence plan. And that was announced over last week as well. And get set for a cooler weather this week after a record-breaking heat that disrupted us last week there as well. Apparently, temperature is going to recirculate around the 27 degrees this week at some point as well. Looking forward to what day today is. It is the 29th of June, and that celebrates Camera Day as well as Waffle Iron Day, if that affects anyone's life as well. If you want to celebrate your camel, pull it out the garage right now, give it a little tickle, and tell it how much you love it. Or even that, you could do that with a waffle iron as well. We love the old waffles as well. Are you waking up every morning and making things like waffles? Who's got time for that? I don't know. But today maybe is one of those special ones. Also, we've been giving you lots of information. We got the football as well. We're getting to the major strike. We're getting to the major part where everyone's getting excited. And now it all counts. It all counts. Like, it all counts. The top people have gone. We're in round 32. I'll give you an update as well. And I'm excited because Brazil's playing today against Japan. Love both those teams. One, because they're in my sweepstakes. The other one, because, like, it's Japan, man. Like, you got to support Japan. They're nuts, innit? It'll be awesome, man. Watching out for that as well. And also, don't forget, at one point, about 9:30 in the morning, we'll be talking to our correspondent over about the cricket and the T20 World Cup that's been going on as well, and we'll get the update about that. I feel like that's it. We're settled back in, isn't it? We've got our normal things coming back today. I was thinking, are we going to do calculations, or can we officially say we're into holiday mode? I'll see how I feel about that. But in the next hour or so, in about an hour from now, we will be starting off with our first game in the morning, and it'll be called Brasco's Blockbuster. Once I work out exactly what film we're going to do.
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0: I was actually thinking of going like down the Ranveer Singh kind of route, because for some reason I started watching him and Bear Grylls. Like, have you seen it? It was on Netflix. It's when he has to go and like try and he tries to get a flower for Deepika. And I sat there, I'm like, I've seen this movie, but he didn't fall over the edge. It was weird, it was bad. But it was a bit crazy in that as well. I don't know about him now. Hey. Hey, morning sing-along crew, man. This one's for you. Harry Hurren's in concert very soon, and we're getting excited about that, because when he sings this, it's going to pop.

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4: Good morning, this is Canberra McGarvey here. Now, the A40 Westway at Paddington heading out of town. That's closed there between the Marylebone flyover and the West Cross Route with emergency repairs. That's been ongoing since Friday morning. Wandsworth and Wandsworth High Street, we've got reports of traffic light failure at Putney Bridge Road. Haringey Park at Hornsey, we've got a burst water main and the road currently closed there westbound from Bourne Road to the Crouch Hill and then to your public transport. We've got issues with a staff shortage on the Central Line, Circle Line and the Northern Line, so do check before you travel. And we've also got reports of some cancellations and delays on the Circle Line, particularly on the clockwise side. That's your latest traffic and travel.
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2: The top stories this hour. Andy Burnham setting out plans to create a number 10 in the north if he becomes the next Prime Minister. In a speech this morning, the newly elected Makerfield MP will detail his aims for good growth in every postcode. Our political correspondent Rob Powell has more on the Labour leadership favourite's ambitions.
3: Transferring powers out of Westminster, out of the government and into city halls, combined authorities, local councils. And it seems Andy Burnham sees those local democratic institutions as the things that can really drive growth.
2: A man stood in court charged with five counts of attempted murder after a car hit people on a busy London road. Five people were injured, with three taken to hospital after the incident in Ealing on Saturday. Tens of thousands of people are still missing in Venezuela after twin earthquakes struck the country on Wednesday. Over 1,400 people have died. Humanitarian workers say the window to find survivors under the rubble is rapidly closing. Carol Bassim from the International Medical Corps says the country's under enormous strain.
4: The situation is extremely serious, so hospitals are under huge pressure. Our focus is immediately on life-saving, helping overwhelmed health facilities, providing essential medicines, medical supplies, supporting access to clean water.
2: Demand is rising so rapidly for children's mental health services in England that services are struggling to respond. A report from the Children's Commissioner says one in 10 children have an active referral for treatment. Co-host Canada are the first team into the last 16 at the World Cup. They scored a late winner to get past South Africa 1-0. And a group of scientists are working on a way of making a sausage roll healthier. The researchers in Edinburgh say they want to cut the amount of saturated fat without ruining their flaky texture. From Sky News, I'm Kat Suave.
5: Thank you very much, and we'll catch you again in the next hour.
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5: Right, today's weather in London, we're expecting temperatures around 24 degrees Celsius at their highest, sunny intervals and light winds with a very high pollen count. Now, Manchester still feeling warm, but a little bit cloudier with not as much sunshine, because today it's light clouds and light winds. Again, a high pollen count in Manchester.
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5: 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Good morning. 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

So I was just working on my footwork, my little dance moves there as well. But to me, it's the deal. It's Ben and DR. Good morning. You know what? I'm getting so many messages saying, Donnie, welcome back. It's really good to have you back. The only thing is, I don't even feel like I went away right now. Now, that's what's happened. You come back 1 hour into the radio show, and I feel like I never left as well. I was sitting there. I was quite nervous. I was like, oh, my God, have I forgotten how to do radio? I was sitting there trying to practice how I can talk while playing a song at the same time. Multitasking. I was getting nervous, but it's right. We're good with it. Morning out to Rosie. How you all doing? Morning. Good morning. Out to Lena. Morning out to you as well. She goes, woohoo, Donnie's back. Yay, baby. I mean, it's nice that you're saying woohoo. I know there's some people probably woken up for, oh, no. That's right. Are you a woohoo or you a oh, no? There should be like two different moods, isn't it, every morning? Like, that should be on. You think, do you know what? There was a time when I was getting like some sort of therapy after mum passed away and whatnot. And they were talking to me about like a traffic light system. Anyone heard about a traffic light system? So they go, so people will find it hard to express how they're feeling. And if you're feeling okay, you just give green. And if you're feeling a bit like on edge, it was an amber. And if you're feeling like, no, something's wrong, it was red, right? But I think we're going to change that a little bit. So every morning, we're either going to be, like Lena says, a woohoo or an oh no, right? And that'll give me an idea of how we're feeling this morning, and we know which way to get the energy in, right? Does that work? Can we start that off now? I don't know if it'll catch on. I don't know if it, we'll try and make it catch on. Like, imagine going into work and you go up to your boss. Your boss is like, hey, Lena, how you doing today? And you're like, woo! Or one day you go in and she's like, Lena, how you feeling? She's like, oh no. Yeah, I don't know. It might be a bit dramatic, but we'll see what happens. It's all about drama. Alpha, woo! I'm excited about that one. It looks really good. Alia Butt, and she is this week's Artist of the Week. Oh, Donnie, you're supposed to big it up a little bit and add a bit of tension. Yeah, sorry, I was just excited about it. Because I'm looking at a picture at the moment. We were actually having a real discussion about one of her movies. You never know, it could be one of the movies this week. I'm not going to say much about it. Anyway, keep that in mind. It might help you out later on. It might not, because we are going to be playing Brasco's Blockbuster very soon as well. Morning out to Gargi, out to Sedgel. Oh, no. Oh, God, Sedgel, no. Yeah, I was looking at Akshay Films coming. I've not seen Jungle. But I was looking at Hevan with Priyadarshan. Apparently that's coming right, with Saif Ali Khan. It looks pretty cool. The poster looks pretty cool. I can't deny that. Another poster that looks pretty cool was Kuch Kuch Hota Hai number 2. No, it's not real. It's not real. It's AI completely ruining our lives right now. I know it's been trending, right? So you might see loads of people post up and say, oh, Kuch Kuch Hota was amazing, blah, blah, blah, blah. Watching it online, blah, blah, blah, blah, blah, blah. And that's because it's been like, you know what happens, right? When a story starts going online, the algorithm gods of the world start thinking, hang on, everyone's talking about Kuch Kuch Hota Hai. Let's like plaster them with all the information about Kuch Kuch Hota Hai. And then it creates more hype. And that actually basically all stemmed off because there was like fan-made posters of a follow-up sequel. Although I think we would enjoy to see what happens. I think it's not so much like, I don't think it's going to replace ever watching a movie like the same sort of feeling happened, because like that movie was timeless. It marks a new era of change, isn't it? Right, it marks a new era of change. And also that the trio of Kajol Khan and Johar, like they could never fail ever after that as well, right? It was brilliant, isn't it? The movie was brilliant. I showed my Filipino boy, right, shout out to Jeffrey. I showed him the movie. He sat there and man, he cried. Bro, he cried. And that's how good it was. It was powerful, right? Absolutely love the movie. So if they ever make a number 2, I don't think they can recreate the feelings that were delivered in the movie, because of the time it was really cool. Like right now, you know, everything's so diverse, we're never going to make it fun again anyway. So I don't think it'll be good, but it would be interesting to see which way they would take it. Like, would... oh, man, they need to get Priyadarshan in it, right? And then you could have Kajol come back from the grave and she could start haunting... No, it's not Kajol. It's the other one, isn't it? Preeti Zinta. No, Rani Mukherjee. Which one is it? Rani. Oh, phew, thank God. I was losing my mind for a minute. But yeah, Rani comes back from the grave and starts haunting him. And then, like, all this mad stuff's happening. And, oh, that would be so funny. Like, yeah, it'd be so funny. Like, have anyone seen those Alice the Wonderland or Winnie the Pooh remakes where they've made, like, a dark version of it? So Winnie the Pooh, you know, like, he lived in the forest or whatever. They're saying, basically, he got really upset and really angry and really aggressive because he was left so long on his own. And, you know, as you are, left on your own, become a little bit scary, innit? Shout out to Shiv and that.
But if, I don't know, it'd be crazy. Like, if they just completely remake films. I think I did watch certain Bollywood films, like you can watch it on YouTube, where they remake trailers of films to change the style of it. So you could have a real comedy film, like Hera Ferry could be on there. But they'll make a trailer of it where it makes it seem like a horror movie or like an action movie, and it's pretty cool. Like, I like the ideas. I really do like the ideas about that. Morning out to Isha. How you doing? Morning. She goes, Donnie, it's great to have you back. She goes, I've got to say, though, on a real level, mornings are not the same without you. It can't be the same without me. No one else here is insane enough to sit there and shout at you at the radio. Like, no one else is sitting there pretending they are the radio. Like, I think at one point, I'm not even I'm just an entity. I'm just some random molecules that come through as sound waves on the radio. I'm not even real. On a real level, I'm not even real. That's why when people see me randomly, I had a fun one. I was at there's so much to tell you, honestly. Like, there is so much. I block things out, like, things happen, and I just move on with it. It's like another one. But, like, it was really crazy. So when we were catching the flight, have I got a minute? Yeah, go on then. Like, when I was catching the flight, right, on going out to Tenerife, me being me, right, I'm always, like, the last person. Like, I don't like getting on the plane first, yeah. So they'll call it group out, and I'll still sit there at the end. I'm like, man, everyone's getting on the plane. They're not going to leave. Docking time's happening. The flight time's at this time. We still got time. Right, so I always like the last person. Now, when we were getting on the flight from Heathrow Terminal 5, I was like, me and my mate Kesh, right, we were the last two people getting on the flight. Now, someone turned around. There was someone there checking. You know when they check your passports, check you're on the right flight? They looked at me, and they looked at the name, looked at me, and I thought nothing of it. And the next minute, I turn around to Kesh, and I'm like, yo, bro. I think we're the last two. I think we've won. We were the last two. I'm so proud of it. And then a voice from the top of the escalator shouted out, yeah, you are Donnie Brasco. And I was like, what? Because, like, obviously on my passport, it's not the same name, is it? It's not my, come on. It's not the name on there. I try and keep it anonymous a little bit. So I was a bit shocked. And now there's someone out there that knows my real name, knows probably where I was born, and knows a lot of details about me as well. And I'm quite nervous about that. And I should have just denied it and pretended it wasn't me.

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1: 7:22 in the morning, you're locked into Like a Radio. It's Sonny Brasco, and I'm back, baby. I'm back. Like that rash that you never wanted.
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4: Good morning, Cameron McGarvey here. Now, the A40 Westway at Paddington still got that closed there westbound from the Marylebone flyover to the West Cross Street with emergency repairs. Now, they've got the roads around Wimbledon, some closures, of course, today with the Championship starting, so delays expected around there. Wandsworth High Street still got reports of traffic light failure at the

0: Bridge Road. Traffic is coping fairly well, though, but do take care. Haringey Park at Hornsey, got that burst water main with the closure westbound. And then to public transport, you've got issues on the Central line and also the Piccadilly line as well, with a staff shortage. And also got some cancellations on the Circle line. That's your latest traffic and travel.
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0: मेरा रखदक करने लगा, करने लगा, क्वैक क्वैक.
1: Oh, morning. I do love that. I missed it. Good morning. We're back here at the breakfast show. It's Tony Brasco, in case you're wondering what's happening to Anuj. No, it's not Anuj. It's not. Shout out to Anuj and Radio Valley that kind of covered over the last week. I did have a conversation with Anuj. And he goes, Donny, there is no way I'm doing 5 days. I can't, because he does a weekend show as well. He's like, I cannot do 7 days in a row, Donny. I don't know how you do it as well. But shout out to them two that woke up nice and early and put the hours in. Brasco's Blockbuster. Enabled me to have a week off. I was actually out in Tenerife, in case anyone was wondering. I've had a couple of people say, how was Turkey? Oh, I wish I was in Turkey. But no, I was in Tenerife. I was actually DJing for a family, right? So it was so weird how it happened. Yeah, this couple from Chicago, I think they were talking to a local DJ in Chicago, and he mentioned that there's a guy in the UK called Donny Brasco. I know he does weddings in Tenerife. I think you need to talk to him. So they get in touch with me. I had no idea who they were. They're all the way from Chicago, right? Lovely couple, Leisha and Shlok, by the way. Shout out to them and the entire families. But they got in contact with me. And then I was sitting there, I was like, oh, okay, wait, you're gonna fly me out from the UK, you're coming from Chicago, and what's happening? But yeah, they wanted it. It happened. We had an amazing time. It was epic. I'm so grateful that I went out there, and I've walked away with some amazing friends now. Like, I've literally got invites to go over to Chicago and meet all their friends and go hang out with them. I don't know how I'm going to fit that in now. I don't think I can go away for a while anyway. But thanks a lot for everyone that was sending wishes. Thank you very much to Rosie, out to Marley. Marley's like, Donny, I thought you were unwell. I was, no, Marley, I was all right. I was good. I wasn't unwell, thank God, anyway. Although, the heat is making me feel unwell. I hate it. I spent so much time yesterday, right? I mean, me and the missus, right? We must have spent about 4 hours in the day trying to find an AC unit, right? An AC unit or at least a fan. I was going for an AC unit. I thought, why not? It's time. Let's get one. I want to splurge out. I'm going to get one. Then I looked at the price. £500, bruv. £500 for an AC unit. And then apparently you need to have like sash type windows where they slide up and down. I don't have it, man. I have windows that go in and out in it. It's what they, I don't know what they're called, but someone official, a builder, if you're listening at the moment, Nilesh, right, you can tell me exactly what those kind of windows are. But yeah, you can't do it, and then you've got to put a pipe out a window, and I don't know how it's going to happen. So I was sitting there, I answered so many questions about, can I make this happen? And I'm like, yeah, cool. Done a lot of research, went online, everyone's telling me to go for this one air conditioner that's available from like Amazon or Argos, wherever. And it costs like £500, or there's one that's like £600. I had a heart attack. Got over it, and I thought, turn around and say, you know what? Listen, it's worth it. I'm going to do it. Right, for the peace of mind, to be able to sleep and come do the breakfast show, I'm going to do it. And then I spent another couple of hours trying to find one online, because everywhere is out of stock. Like, literally everyone is out of stock of like fans and AC units, and I don't know what's going on. I did go online. Have you been online to see what's going on? I think I was on Amazon. And there's people selling a fan that I bought for £35 from Screwfix, right? I'm going to give you a little trick at the moment. You know builders, they get these silver massive blow fans, and they get them from builders merchants. But those fans are sick, mate. They are sick. Forget the pedestal ones that are like £20. Forget them. Get yourself £40, right? £35 to £45, depending when you get it. And you can get this like floor standing fan. It's about 18 inches, 19 inches, 20 inches. And it's industrial strength, mate. Like, honestly, it's like so much wind. Even a big man like me could end up flying off in the wind of that, right? But it was crazy. I tried to find that online. Not available. Not in stock anywhere. So don't get excited. I did find one on Amazon, though. Do you know how much they tried to charge me for it on Amazon? £3,474.
2: Nay.
1: What? For the same fan I could have bought for like £40, they charged me £3,474. There should be a law against this. It's worse than COVID. It's like, what would you do if someone charged you £3,000 for a toilet roll and that's all you could get? Would you do it or you go lotto life? Like, I don't know. At £3,000, I thought I could probably hire someone, right? I could hire someone to come and stand there just fanning me all day. Right, I better stop this because I'm supposed to be playing a game at the moment. There's a lot to say, man. I've been away for a week. There's a lot to say. It's all coming out slowly. Shout out to everyone. At least today's a little bit cooler. And then someone turned around and said, Donnie, apparently it's illegal to sleep in your car with the AC on. Like, you could be arrested by the police. I'm like, what? Dude, leave me alone, man. Look at the price of petrol. I can sleep in my car if I have to, isn't it? I don't know, because someone confirmed. Any police officers listening, right? Can we work this out? It's a lot of problems there, man. There's a lot of hearsay and there's a lot of fake news out of the way. We're going to get to the bottom of it anyway. Is it illegal to sleep in your car with the AC on? Like, I don't know. Is it illegal outside your house? Like, I don't think they can say anything if you're in your drive. But if you're parked, like, I don't have a drive. I live in East Hanby. We don't have a drive. A garage? The only time I say I've got a garage is when I tried to get cheaper insurance and they checked it up and they found out that there's no garages on my road. And they're like, you lying. I'm like, oh, sorry. Yeah, don't do that. It's really bad. It's illegal, don't do it. Don't lie on your insurance. I'm going to tell you straight. Do not, never, ever, ever lie on your insurance, right? Never. It will come and bite you in ways that you don't want to be bitten, mate. Not even in nice ways. Not even like a little nibble. When your animal or your cat, your dog comes up and... No, none of that. Right, anyway, Donnie, stop waffling. Today's movie, this is what the poem sounds like. I've talked for so much. Can I replay the jingle? Brasco's Blockbuster. Small room, big dreams, words in his chest. A life of pressure and never much rest. He finds his rhythm where the city feels new and turns away struggles into... Oh, no, I missed that. And turns every struggle into applause. Start again, Donnie. Small room, big dreams and words in his chest. A life of pressure and never much rest. He finds his rhythm where the city feels raw and turns every struggle into applause. Any idea what today's movie is? If you think you know... Yeah, don't be shy. I'm pressing the button. He's upset that I wasn't there touching the buttons. But... You want me to do that? Oh, straight away. Wait a second. I just got straight the button first. Does that feel better? WhatsApp Leica Radio Greater London now on 07424-222222. Article, even plastic buttons have got emotions. Brasco on Brekkie.
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0: Göre göre mükürge pekilekler itiş mi? Well, obviously, it's quite sunny. It has been over the last week. Shout out to whoever messaged me and saying, Donnie, thank God we've got more manageable weather coming up right now. What do you mean, mate? They're saying it's going to be about 31 degrees at some point next week, and if by the end of the week it's going to be hot, I don't care, man. I haven't got AC. Everything above 25 is too hot for me, man.
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0: Hold up, right? Hold up. Is Lena telling me there's someone on Facebook Marketplace selling a fan and they could do next day delivery? Stop it, Lena.
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0: I don't trust Facebook Marketplace, just letting you know, by the way. Right, just to let you know. Today's poem goes like this: small room, big dreams, words in his chest. Life of pressure, never much rest. He finds his rhythm where city feels raw and turns every struggle into applause. Now, I've seen quite a few wrong answers come this morning, by the way. But Mubariz, my guy, bro. Yo, bro. Wow, bro. You're so cool, bro. What's there? He's got the right answer as well. Shout you out, mate. There was a little clue I gave you a few earlier. I'll give you a few clues. I was talking about a couple of actors and actresses. Like this week's Artist of the Week, featured in this movie. I talked about Bear Grylls and I watched one of the episodes with a Bollywood actor. I mentioned him earlier on. He's in the movie. So you should be able to work out exactly what it was. Morning out to Suki. She goes, Donnie, is it Gudgeny? It's not. Great guess, but it's not. Wait, Gudgeny? What? Applause? Suki, explain yourself, young lady. How do you even get there? Morning out to D. Hey, D. Wait, D. D. Hold. Wait up. Wait up. I don't know if this is going to even work right now. Hold up, D. Is this the D? Hello? Oh, no. Is it ringing? She's going to be like, why is Donnie calling me in the morning? If you heard the story about 6 o'clock in the morning and this was going on, D has inside information about me. Ah, it's not going through. But I'm wondering, is that the actual D? I'm shocked. More out to Altav Bai, how you doing? You sent me a voice note. I'll check that out very soon. Out to Billa, Senkal Honaho. I mean, I don't know if that's a phrase or whatnot, but that's not today's movie. Morning out to Sophia. You got the movie, young lady. Come on. Vishal reckons it's Sholeh. It's not. Wait, why? What's the rhythm in Sholeh and struggle into applause? But it's all right, you can work it out. Any idea what this morning's movie is?
3: Say whoa!
0: Go. Say whoa! Whoa! Go. Get your answers in, man, because I've got traffic and travel come straight after this.

0: got a shout out. Leaders like Donny, it's not Facebook Marketplace. It's my mate selling it. Leaders, do I get a discount? I mean, if you're going to mention it as your friend, mate, I'm fully on it as well. Morning, I love Pals, bye. He's like, Donny, I don't know what's going on, right? Because he goes, I'm trying to listen to you, but I can't hear you in the moment. Is anyone else having a problem on the app at the moment? Let us know what's going on. Well, that's Suki, good morning. That's Kimmy, morning to you as well. It's not Ra One. Rosie, it's not Slumdog. No, Rosie, you got it wrong. Mary Horney's like that, yard. If Rosie gets it wrong, maybe my poem was completely wrong as well. Today's poem goes like this. A small room, big dreams, words in his chest. A life of pressure, never much rest. He finds his rhythm where the city feels raw and turns every struggle into applause. Any idea with that movie? Do you know what it was as well? What clues can I give you this morning? What can I say? I did mention, like, you know, Artist of the Week, this week's Artist of the Week. She's got a movie coming out on Friday. It's called Alpha. It might help you work out who this week's Artist of the Week is. I watched an episode of Bear Grylls with this actor in it, who's in this movie as well. It's pretty cool. Bit of a slow one. And then the other thing I can make it really easy for you is if I say Darvi. If I say Darvi, oh, I get why you thought Slumdog me. Okay, I get it. Does that help you guess what the movie is? If you think you know, shout it out. Shout it out, because I'll be playing it on the radio next as well. It is 7:52. And by the way, update, just to let everyone know, it is The D. It is The D. And she's confirmed. She knows my real name. D, I'm saying to you straight, you and me, right? You need to keep that private, D. You need to keep that private. That's privileged information, and only you and me know that, by the way.
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3: Good morning, Cameron McGarvey here. First of all, to the A40 Westway at Paddington. Still got the closure there westbound from the Marylebone flyover to the West Cross Street with emergency repairs. Wandsworth High Street, we've got reports of traffic light failure at Putney Bridge Road, so do take extra care there. It looks like traffic is coping fairly well though. Harrogate Park at Hornsey, we've got the road closed there westbound due to a burst water main, and the M11 southbound got delays before the North Circular. Elsewhere, tubes, we've got Central Line staff shortage. Trains not stopping on the Central Line at Lancaster Gate, and we've got some minor delays reported on the Jubilee Line after an earlier faulty train. That's your traffic and travel.
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2: The top stories this hour. Andy Burnham's expected to set out plans for two number 10s by devolving more powers to the North. The favourite to become the next Prime Minister will deliver a speech this morning outlining his aims to improve the economy. He says he wants good growth in every postcode. Employment Minister Dame Diana Johnson says it's something Labour's been working on already.
3: We've seen that powers have been given to mayors, particularly around the tourist tax, that mayors can take up that if they want to use that in their local area. But I think, you know, generally the Labour government was elected on a platform of devolution, pushing responsibility out to mayors.
2: It's thought 47,000 people are still missing following devastating earthquakes in Venezuela. More than 1,400 people are known to have died, with the hopes of finding survivors rapidly fading. A man will appear in court later charged with five counts of attempted murder after a car drove into pedestrians in West London. Five people were injured on Ealing Broadway on Saturday afternoon. Iran and the US are understood to have agreed to pause their attacks and renew talks over the Strait of Hormuz. There have been several days of strikes since Tehran hit a cargo vessel on Thursday. Emma Raducanu's pulled out of Wimbledon just hours before she was due to go on court. The British number one will no longer play because of a stress fracture in her leg. Speaking before the news was confirmed, Raducanu said she was desperate to be involved at the championships.
4: I think there are certain tournaments you're willing to do more for and put yourself on the line more for and risk more for. And for me, of course, Wimbledon is that. And I think I'd probably push beyond anything that I would for any other tournament.
2: And Canada are the first nation through to the round of 16 at the World Cup after a 1-0 win over South Africa. The co-hosts scored in the 92nd minute in Los Angeles, their first goal in the knockout stages of the tournament. From Sky News, I'm Kat Suave.
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5: Right, today's weather in London, we're expecting temperatures around 24 degrees Celsius at their highest, sunny intervals and light winds with a very high pollen count. Now, Manchester still feeling warm, but a little bit cloudier with not as much sunshine, because today it's light clouds and light winds. Again, a high pollen count in Manchester.
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0: Leica.

0: whatever he just said, I love it. It's my Shuka. I'll take it from Cocktail 2. I need to watch the movie, man. I heard it's going to be pretty good. It's definitely going to be better than Welcome to the Jungle. Other movies we're looking forward to, don't forget Alia Bhatt's Alpha. It's really talked about. If you've seen the scenes, right, she's definitely done it. Like, one thing you've got to say about Alia, whatever she does, she fully commits to as well. We love that as well. I was looking at a bit of history because she's this week's Artist of the Week here at Like a Radio, you know. I was looking at some history.
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0: Yeah, sorry, I was looking at some history about Alia Bhatt, right, and I've just found out this, yeah. She's acted in a movie with Akshay Kumar, can you believe it? Back in 1999. Yeah, she's acted in a movie with Akshay Kumar. 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
0: Yeah, I'm shocked about it. She acted with him in 1999 in a movie called Sangharsh, and she was a child. She basically a cameo in it. I just looked at it. It's her first official sighting on the movie. If you go onto Wikipedia, you know, like, you can go onto it. Yes, her first appearance in the movie was Sangharsh. She was the role of young Reet Obray, the child artist in Sangharsh. Is that the young child that went missing at the beginning? Because, you know, it was like a mystery or whatnot. Donnie, it's 8:30 in the morning. Don't say children are going missing, mate. They're going to get scared. Talking about kiddies, we're not doing calculations because my brain's not working. Unless, right, I'll put it out to you. Unless there is a little genius this morning that wants to make up a calculation. Right? If there is a little genius listening this morning, or a big genius, maybe it's okay, it could be anyone. If you want to make up this morning's calculation, feel free to do so. You've got 4 minutes to get it in.
2: Tasty track of the hour, brought to you by Coca Noodles.
0: You can send me a voice note, it's all right. Or you could just sit there and not do anything.

0: Why have I never done this for like calculations? Morning, Isha. She goes, Donnie. She goes, I'm already on holiday, and now you're making me do the calculation question. Like, make the question. She goes, I only woke up to answer the question. But like, now you want me to make the question? She goes, what's going on here? Look, I've been away on holiday as well, right? I can't deal with it, Isha. My brain's not been working, so I thought, why not? We're handing it over to the geniuses this morning. And they have woken.
1: 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Coca Noodles, quick and tasty noodles in 12 flavors.
0: All right, completely trying something new, right? I've had three little ones send in questions today. I think there might be a fourth with Sachi coming in. So what we're going to do is I'm going to save all of these questions and we're going to do them this week on Leica, right? While the holidays are coming, I think it's 3 weeks until all the schools are broken up. So until 3 weeks, we're going to put it out to you, right? So while you're sitting there pondering, forget social media doom scrolling, stop looking at videos of cats and doggies and people doing weird dances and start writing down calculations that affect you in normal life. Like, Donnie, I need to buy some toilet roll. It costs this much. Do you feel I should get this one or do you feel I should

0: 6. If there are 10 socks, how many jumpers are there in his closet? Bye, have a good day.
1: Whoa. Right, well, let's do it. Daviti's question. It's a good question, Daviti. I do like it. And how do you know how many clothes I've got? All right, so let's have a little listen. Daviti, let's go again. Let's check this question out this morning. Eeny, meeny, miny, moe. Play it on the radio. Oh, why are you pausing? Who broke my computer? Who broke it? Can someone fix it, please?
0: Good morning, Johnny Bascone. Today's question is, if the ratio of socks to jumpers in Johnny's closet is 2 to 6,
1: right.
0: If there are 10 socks, how many jumpers are there in his closet? Bye, have a good day.
1: Right, so we got that, yeah? The ratio is 2 to 6 of socks and jumpers.
0: Yes, if the ratio of socks to jumpers in Johnny's closet is 2 to 6...
1: Right, so that's 2 socks to 6 jumpers.
0: If there are 10 socks, how many jumpers are there in his closet? Bye, have a good day.
1: Over to you guys. If you know the answer, it's time to get your answers in. What is the ratio? How many socks and jumpers have I got in my closet? If you think you know the answer, help Daviti out, work it out, because I need to go and work it out as well.
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1: That's a really good question, mate. It's a really good question.
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1: Just in case you missed the question, let's ask you again. It was a really good one. And shout out to everyone that's got the right answers this morning. Today...
2: on Leica Breakfast.
1: See, it's not me making your brains work today. It's all about Daviti. And now I've lost a message. Oh no, Daviti, there's so many messages coming out. Also, by the way, thanks a lot. She's actually sent me the right answer as well. Thank God, Daviti. I'm glad you said that, because that's what I worked out. And I was like, oh, just worried. I was worried. Today, Daviti's question on calculation is this.
0: Good morning, Johnny Bascone. Today's question is, if the ratio of socks to jumpers in Johnny's closet is 2 to 6,
1: yep.
0: If there are 10 socks, how many jumpers are there in his closet?
1: Ooh.
0: Bye, have a good day.
1: Ooh. There you go, get your answers in to Leica. If you think you can work that answer out this morning.
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3: Good morning, Cameron McGarvey here. First of all, the M25 anti-clockwise at junction 16 for the M40. We've got long delays with the lane closure due to an accident with congestion back to junction 18 at Charlie Wood. Paddington, the A40 westbound heading out of town, still closed westbound from the Marylebone flyover to the West Cross route due to emergency repairs. A13 westbound at Dagenham, taking you 30 minutes between Raynham and Barking and the Lodge Avenue flyover. And Limehouse, the A13 commercial road, traffic light failure reported at Butcher Row, so do take care on the approach there. And to the tubes, Central Line staff shortage with the underground station closed at Lancaster Gate.
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0: I like it, right? I like it. I don't care anyone who says, oh, I thought it was something to say. I like it. It's a banger. I listen to it like it's a brand new song as well. Good morning. We're about to give you the answer out for the Daviti's question this morning. I didn't set it, so if you think it's really hard, it's not my fault. It's little Daviti. Today, Daviti's question was this. Oh, wait, 1 second, Daviti. Let me get that up and then put the phone up as well. Daviti's question was this.
1: Good morning, Johnny Basco. Today's question is, if the ratio of socks to jumpers in Johnny's closet is 2 to 6, if there are 10 socks, how many jumpers are there in his closet?
0: Right.
1: Bye, have a good day.
0: There you go. So, Daviti sent the question today. Let's find out if everyone's got the right answers. Straight off with the first person to be the right answer this morning on radio was, can we just make some noise for Naina? Come on, Annika and Naina. You guys get one of these. Oh, no, on a Monday when you get one of those. Oh, God, it feels good. Straight in with a number second there as well. Harmy winning the silver. More out to Marley. Well done to you as well. The answer they were looking for was 30. 10 socks and 30 jumpers in total. That's the answer we're looking for. And that's confirmed by Daviti. She said it's right. More out to Hiran. You got the right answer as well. Out to Nahida. And Adib, morning to you. That's little Rishi. Also with the right answer. Right, the first of our voice notes. Saban, have you worked it out?
2: Morning, Johnny Vasco. My name is Saban. And the Daviti's question answer is 30 jumpers in Donnie's closet. Bye, have a great day.
0: Come on. You get one of those as well, my guy. He's also set a question in as well. So for the rest of the week, I'm actually going to use the questions that are set by the little ones. So all this week, all the questions that you'll hear will be set by little brothers, the future, the Chand Kataras, the Tukaras, the Janimans of our lives. Shout out to Sonia, by the way. Janimans, I stole that from her. But, you know, the future, that's what it is. It's all about the future. Morning, Sakshi. Have you got an answer today as well? Oh, look, my WhatsApp voice notes are being shy today. I don't know why you're doing this to me. I think I'm going to have to turn it off and on again, innit? That's what you do when things don't work. Off and on again.
3: Hello. Oh. Hello, Johnny Basco. The answer to these calculations is that there would be 30 jumpers because to get from 2 socks to 10 socks, you times it by 5, so you do the same with 6. And 6 times 5 is 30. Bye, have a nice day.
0: Sakshi.
3: Also, this is Sakshi.
0: Sakshi! Light work, you little genius. You sound like you've grown over the last week.
4: Morning, Donny Basco, this is Sean.
5: And it's mine. And today's calculation answer goes like this.
4: There are 10 socks.
0: Yeah.
4: That means that there will be 30 jumpers.
5: Also, thank you to Daviti for the question. Bye, have a great day.
0: Oh, Daviti, you got a fan club out there. Well done.
6: Socks, jumper, jumper, socks, jumper, jumper, socks. Donny Boy, answer maybe 30?
0: I mean, I don't know what his work you out was on, love, but you got the right answers to get one of those.
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0: I can visualize it. It's like jumper, socks, socks, jumper, jumper, socks, socks. I don't know. And Thav, well done. He's also offered me a biryani. Oh. He goes, in return, you can make me dal chawal. Oh, no. Like, dude, come on. You'd be lucky if you get toast and beans from me, mate.

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4: Good morning, Cameron McGarvey here. First of all, the M25 anti-clockwise at junction 16 for the M40. One lane still closed due to an accident. Long delays with congestion back to junction 18 at Chorley Wood. M25 anti-clockwise as well at junction 13 at Staines. We've got a broken down vehicle with a lane blocked on that exit slip. And again, very slow on the approach. A40 Westway at Paddington, just heading out of town. We've got the road closed there with emergency repairs from the Marylebone flyover to the West Cross route. And roads around Wimbledon, just a reminder, we've got delays expected with some daily closures between 8:30 and 11:30 at night. That's your latest traffic and travel.
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2: The top stories this hour. Andy Burnham will propose a number 10 in the north as he argues for a radical devolution of power and resources away from Westminster. The former Metro Mayor's giving his first major speech since announcing he was standing to become Labour leader. There'll be a focus too on the economy. Verity Davidge from the manufacturers organisation Make UK says things need to change.
3: Manufacturers in particular are facing a triple whack of costs that they would really want the incoming Prime Minister to really look at. The first is industrial energy costs. The second is around business rates. And the third is just the increasing cost of labour and employment.
2: Rescue teams are still racing to pull survivors from the rubble in Venezuela, days after powerful earthquakes hit the region. It's thought 47,000 people are still missing, with more than 1,400 known to have died. A man's due in court, charged with five counts of attempted murder after a car hit people on a busy London road. Five people were injured in Ealing on Saturday afternoon. An inquiry's warning the education system in England is not set up to serve white working class children. They're the lowest performing large demographic, but the report warns that can't be solved by schools alone. The Princess of Wales has climbed the highest mountains in Scotland, England and Wales within 24 hours. Kate says she took on the Three Peaks Challenge over the weekend to raise money for a cancer charity. The future Queen recorded a short message before setting off.
4: Lots of people have asked me why I'm doing this challenge, and partly it's personal. I'm so grateful to be here, to be strong enough to walk these hills. But more importantly, it's to give something back and acknowledge really all the incredible work going on up and down this country.
2: And Emma Raducanu's pulled out of Wimbledon ahead of the start of the tournament later. A scan's showing the British number one has a stress fracture to her leg. From Sky News, I'm Kat Suave.
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5: Right, today's weather in London, we're expecting temperatures around 24 degrees Celsius at their highest. Sunny intervals and light winds with a very high pollen count. Now, Manchester still feeling warm, but a little bit cloudier with not as much sunshine, because today it's light clouds and light winds. Again, a high pollen count in Manchester.
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5: Good morning, morning. It feels so great to be back as well. But we're officially into the final hour here at Leica Radio, the breakfast show. It's called The Breakfast Blend. So if there's a song you really want to hear this morning, now's your time to get it on the radio. Drop us a little WhatsApp into the studio and I'll make that happen. Also, this morning we've got Band by Joe Brasco on the way.
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1: I've had real situations, you know, with the sun burning my head at the top of my thing. I've got real bald man problems as well, man. And by the way, can I just put out there, don't use oils on your head. I've been using that Kishkin thing, and the thing's like, I think it's burnt my head. I think my head's cracked like an onion or something anyway. Enjoy a bit of Veronica and Juggy D and all of that. And then we'll get this morning's...

0: I chat to Jan, she goes, Donnie, your hat is your best friend, you know. I need it, man. I'm thinking of getting fake hair. I'm getting like a toupee. I think it's going to save me a little bit anyway. But yeah, top advice I can say, right? Please don't use like oils. Like, you know, people have got like bio oils or whatever. You know, you like use, right? So I got addicted to using like bio oil and stuff on my head. Recently, like the missus bought me that Kishkin stuff. Right? She's like, oh, rose oil and all that's supposed to be really good for you and like sort everything and keep you youthful looking, right? That was the idea. I was going to keep youthful looking. And for some reason, obviously, I put it on my head. So after I shave or whatnot, I was putting it on my head. And I'm telling you, I think it's cooked it. Like, I think my brain or my sid has been cooked by the oils or whatnot as well. So top advice, all I can say right now, is just don't do what Donnie done, right? Save yourselves. Use shade and put on as much sun protection factor things you can anyway. Today, though, it's going to be all right. About 24 in London, so we can manage with that. We can deal with that. It's the night times that are the problem. And also, I'm putting it out there, everyone in the world is looking for a fan. So if you know where there's some in stock, let us know so we can all run down there and put them out of stock right now. Morning, Safina.
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0: So don't forget Brazil versus Japan at 6 o'clock today in round 32. It's happening in Houston, just letting you know. And then later on at 21:30, at 9:30 this evening, or late night, whichever you count it, Germany versus Paraguay. That's happening in the football morning. What are we doing right now? Oh, yeah, baby.
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0: I was probably sitting there thinking, which way are we going to go with songs? I don't know. Chaz goes, you were sizzling. I'm hot, baby. Hotter than Tabasco. I need another one. Hotter than sizzling hot. No sun protection hot. I don't know. Someone make one up anyway. Morning out to Barbara. How you doing? Morning out to Javad. Javad, I had a weird situation, right? Barbara and Javad, right? When I was on holiday,

I don't know, man. I was feeling a bit dipsy because I'm a lightweight like that. So, like, yeah, cool. Anyway, that was happening. But then that night, because I was on a high, it was such a good wedding that I DJed at in Tenerife. When I went back here, I couldn't sleep. I was like fully awake. And there was no one to talk to me. Literally, there was no one to talk to me. It was like 1 o'clock in the morning. No one was available to talk to me. And I sat there. So you know what I've done? This is really sad. I started playing Barbara and Javad voice notes. And I started singing duets with them. So bad. I wish I recorded it, but no, it's so embarrassing. I'll never put it out in the world as well. But yeah, shout out to Barbara and Javad. I took you guys on holiday and I sat there. Started doing all those sort of things. It was a lot of fun anyway. I felt like I had my Jahacharyar. Jahacharyar. Jahacharyar. Right, get some normality in the radio, Donnie, right now. No such thing up until after 10 o'clock. Normality starts at 10 o'clock, between 6 and 10. Bagelbun. It's like a cast iron pan or a tefal pan that you can use on your induction hob. It's a bagelbun in the morning. Today's Ghana sounds like this. Any idea what that is? Any idea?

0: Oh, any ideas? Does that sound familiar and you know what a song is? If you do, then Corona.
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3: Good morning, Cameron McGarvey here. Now, the M25 anti-clockwise at junction 16 for the M40. We've got long delays with that lane closure due to the accident. Congestion back to 19 at Watford. Similar story on the M25 anti-clockwise at 13 Staines. We've got a broken down vehicle with a lane blocked on the exit slip and congestion back to 14 Heathrow. So very busy M25 anti-clockwise this morning. Paddington, the A40 westbound. We've got emergency repairs. Westbound is closed between the Marylebone flyover and the West Cross roundabout, and roads around Wimbledon closes today with the championship starting this week, of course. And London Tramlink, no service between Wimbledon and East Croydon.
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0: Ik Pali and Sej Lee and Jaz Lee and Johanna Lee and Krishma Lee and Kazmi and Safina Lee and Darshana Lee and Kav Lee and Kimmy and Suk Kelsey. Oh, that was a cool one, isn't it? And who else have I forgotten? Barbary, Gargari, Altavli, Varshali, Rosalie, and this main man himself as well, Mr. Kamali.
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0: Oh, good morning. Let's find out, right, Mr. Carmel Probaca. Good morning, sir. How you been? How are you?
3: Very good morning and welcome back, Donny. How are you?
0: Oh, I'm pretty well. I feel refreshed and everything, but I've missed out a lot on the cricket. I have not watched a single match or watched any scores because I thought I'd wait for the main man, the big boss man, to fill me in and let us know what's going on in the World Cup.
3: Well, Donny, there was a massive game yesterday, yep. India-Australia. India had to win yesterday to go forward.
0: Okay.
3: But they batted first 170 for four in 20 overs.
0: Okay.
3: And batted pretty well, but it was a bit short. But I thought they were about 20 runs short. Australia, another very, very good side, batted well. Although they didn't field very well. They dropped 2-3 catches, in fact.
0: Annoying.
3: And they batted well. They made partnerships. 172 for 4 in 19 overs. So they won, and congratulations to Australia to be in the semifinals.
0: Wow.
3: Now, Donny, 27,000, we had 27,000 supporters in the ground. The history never had a women's cricket. We had 27,000.
0: Wow.
3: Out of 27,000, 2,000 were Australians. The rest were Indians.
0: Jeez.
3: All over the place. All over the place. Amazing, amazing day. But the cricket was a winner. And India didn't win, but they played very well. The tournament was good. So they'll have a flight back home. But Australia goes on. And we are looking forward for tomorrow's semi-final, the first semi-final, Australia against West Indies.
0: Oh.
3: It's going to be one of a cracker. And then on Thursday, we got England, South Africa, which will be a brilliant semi-finals. And on the 5th, we've got the finals.
0: KP, who do you think, honestly?
3: Honestly, my experience and my thoughts, I think Australia will be in the final.
0: Mm.
3: And South Africa, last time, they did lose, but they've got a very good side. But I think it's going to be England. So it's going to be Australia, England.
0: Either way, the next couple of matches are going to be proper epic and full on enjoyable as well. Mr. KP, it's been a real pleasure as well. We'll catch an update and enjoy the rest of the matches today as well.
3: Thank you. Thank you so much and welcome, and looking forward to seeing you soon again.
0: Definitely. Take care. Thanks. Bye.
3: Thank you.
0: Oh, sad for those 25,000 that were there yesterday watching the match as well. The energy must have been static, isn't it?
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0: Oh, do you think we are? Do you think you are? Donny Brasco. No, I didn't. I don't. Loads of people got it right. I didn't realize everyone's going to get it. I played it from a harder part. For anyone like Sheetha, she's sitting there, Donny, she goes, it sounds familiar. Last part sounds familiar, but I can't think of what it is. Right, so the part I played earlier on for everyone sounded like this.

So that's what I played for everyone earlier on. But to make it easier, shall I play the most popular part of the gala? Go on then, Donnie. It's Monday. You've been on holiday. Make it a bit easy, man. Okay. This is the easier part of the song. Oops. Of the song goes like this.

0: Rajinder knows, isn't it? Morning, Rajinder. Any idea what a Ghana is? If you think you know, drop a little answer straight into the studio on this number.
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0: Aisi deewanagi. 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
1: 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That's because you've got a mehsoos it. 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
3: Hi Tony bhai
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1: You might think that's the original song with Vinod Rathore, but it's not. It's actually Javad.

0: Love it.
1: 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Welcome back.
0: Hi, Dashna.
1: It is Ganais.
0: Yeah.
1: Aisi deewani ki.
0: Come on, girl.
1: Dekhi nahi kahi.
0: Da la la la. Oh. Don't say that. Your hustles will be listening and be like, what do you mean, the deewani ki? I'm crazy about you, girl.
1: Aisi deewani ki.
0: Da da da da.
1: Dekhi nahi kahi.
0: Abahi, I love it.
1: Isliye.
0: Morning, Ash.
2: Hi, Brasco. The song is...

0: classic, taken from the film Divana, 1992. And wait, correct me if I'm wrong, was it Divya Bharati? Because she was a legend, man. We'll have to watch some of these old school films as well. We're coming to the end of the show right now. Got some information for you, and then I'll be leaving.
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0: Well, it's been a lovely show this morning. Welcome back. Yeah. So I'm just saying it to myself as well. I can't believe it. I was so nervous yesterday if I was going to wake up. Right, officially, Brasco and Brecky is in full effect. We are here all the way through for summer as well. Shout out to everyone that's been sending lovely messages. It's been an absolute pleasure. Hopefully everyone's all revived, ready and up for the day. We're going to have a brilliant week. Hopefully not too hot. And also, letting each other know, if you see anything, AC units in stock anywhere, let us know. Right, because I'm looking for one. I spent all yesterday, 4 hours yesterday, trying to find one in stock and it couldn't happen anyway. But look after yourselves, look after yourself. I'm here. It was lovely to have your message as well. Out to D, lovely to have your message. Morning out to Sid, well done to you as well. I love seeing new listeners as well, so keep growing. Like us growing, we're growing, but make sure it did doesn't grow, because like we ain't happy about that. Look after yourselves, I'll catch you tomorrow again at 6 o'clock. Over here in Leica Radio, Greater London. You got Kush taking over. Got Ravi Sharma on Leica Radio Gold. And over in the beautiful Manchester town, you've got the beautiful Darvish as well, all ready to take over. Look after yourselves. Peace, love and unity. I'm out. Yeah? I'm out. I'm bye. Bye. Chillings.
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4: Good morning, this is Cameron McGarvey here. The M25 anti-clockwise at Junction 16, M40. Still got long delays due to an earlier accident. Got congestion back to Junction 18 at Chorley Wood and a travel time 35 minutes. Good news, the N25 at Junction 13 Staines, that broken down vehicle now recovered and the lane has now reopened on that exit slip at 13 for Staines. A40 Westway at Paddington, still closed there westbound from the Marylebone flyover to the West Cross route. That's with ongoing emergency repairs. And of course, Wimbledon starts today with some roads closed between 8:30 and 11:30 this evening across the week, so delays expected. That's your traffic and travel.
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2: The top stories this hour. Andy Burnham setting out plans to create a number 10 in the North if he becomes the next Prime Minister. In a speech this morning, the newly elected Makerfield MP will detail his aims for good growth in every postcode. Our political correspondent Rob Powell has more on the Labour leadership favourite's ambitions.
3: Transferring powers out of Westminster, out of the government and into city halls, combined authorities, local councils. And it seems Andy Burnham sees those local democratic institutions as the things that can really drive growth.
2: Venezuelan authorities are warning time is running out to find survivors 5 days after a devastating double earthquake. Nearly 1,500 people are confirmed dead, but tens of thousands are still unaccounted for. And inquiries warn the education system in England is not set up to serve white working class children. They're the lowest performing large demographic in schools. The independent report found many families want vocational options for students, while the system's mostly focused on academic outcomes. Employment Minister Dame Diana Johnson says emphasis is moving away from university pathways.
4: There is much more of a recognition now about how important vocational training is. We're investing heavily in apprenticeships. We know that that's something that families, children, parents want to see for their youngsters. So a real investment in apprenticeships.
2: Plans to replace Britain's ageing destroyers have been scrapped in favour of building drone-equipped warships instead. At least six of them will be ordered as part of efforts to future-proof the armed forces. Doctors are warning a trend of microwaving squishy toys can cause explosions and leave children with serious burns. One hospital in Glasgow has treated six children in the past 8 months. And Wimbledon gets underway this morning, but there'll be no Emma Raducanu. The British number one pulled out last night after a scan revealed she had a stress fracture to her leg. From Sky News, I'm Kat Suave.
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9: Good morning, good morning, good morning, good morning. Taking a look at the weather for today, sunny intervals and light winds for London and surrounding areas, maximum temperature reaching 24 degrees Celsius.
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9: 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It's time to get your mid-morning show on the road. 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Daily dose of Kush on the way.
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0: Leica. Get set. It's Kush's four in a row. Let's go.

0: Ishq Manzoor from Sunny Sanskari ki Tulsi Kumari, and before that we kicked off with a little bit of chalsa because that's what we do on the Mid Morning Show.
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0: And 4 in a row comes to an end with Bachchanai Haseena and crew. As is my crew of the mid-morning show ready for your mystery voice? Very interesting one today.
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0: In A.R. 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And I don't think anyone else could have played Vikrant Kapoor the way Anil Kapoor did. What a character it was. It was oi hoi, oi hoi.
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1: 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Kush's Mystery Voice.
0: Oh, I'm so sad. I just realised it's the last Monday of June. It is the last Monday of June, right? But that's okay. There'll be another Monday. Then I'll be so excited it's the first Monday of July. For the last Monday of June, your Mystery Voice is a bit confusing. At least for me. Here we go.
3: The factor of not being typecast in any one thing. I am being offered anything and everything.
0: Yeah.
3: So I think that's, I must give it to the directors and the writers and the filmmakers who can think of me for any kind of character. Any one film of mine does not stop them from coming to me with a completely different character. The fact.
0: I think is her variety of work and what she's put out has truly been inspirational. Like, if anyone needed to follow the trajectory of what the artist's, you know, a portfolio should look like, she is it.
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0: This one, number one on the charts, Ab Talak. I am glad it's back on numero uno, Jab Talak from Cocktail 2. I was waiting for this part. Na na na na na na na. Because that's all I can sing.
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3: Factor of not being typecast in any one thing. I am being offered anything and everything.
0: Yeah.
3: So I think that's, I must give it to the directors and the writers and the filmmakers who can think of me for any kind of character. Any one film of mine does not stop them from coming to me with a...
0: That is correct. Nothing can stop them or nothing can stop her. Priya, Sheetal, Saira, Nishita, Juhi, Iqbal, you are coming in with the correct answer. The rest of us that are in a little bit of bhool bhulaiya, I don't know what clue to give you.
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0: Zahida Mahi, Aarti, Neeta, Naz. 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
1: 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Noticed a change in your hearing? Well, get a hearing check from Specsavers. Oh, not sure where to start? 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Book one online, on the phone, on your lunch break, on Saturdays, on the same day if you're lucky. Oh, you only miss the odd word. 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Oh, too expensive, is it? All right, we like you. We'll do it for nothing. For free hearing checks, should have gone to Specsavers.
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0: Hum Nasheme Tonahi. It's from Bhool Bhulaiya 2. And this is not what I've plugged in for our mystery voice. This one, of course, was featured on Kiara Advani and Kartik Aaryan. But Mr. Saikia, Anu, Shilpi, you also came in with the correct answer. Today's mystery voice is one of the finest artists that has graced the screens of Indian cinema. Today's mystery voice, Tabu.
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2: The top stories this hour. Andy Burnham's preparing to set out his vision for the UK if he becomes the next Prime Minister. The Labour leadership favourite wants to create a number 10 in the north as part of wider plans to devolve powers away from Westminster. The head of the Conservatives, Kemi Badenoch, has dismissed those plans, saying they'll lead to more taxes and regulation. She says the country is now at the mercy of a lengthy leadership contest.
3: Britain is heading for a summer of chaos. We have a caretaker Prime Minister, barely in office, definitely not in power. All major policy and spending decisions have been put on hold.
2: It's thought 47,000 people are still missing following devastating earthquakes in Venezuela. More than 1,400 people are known to have died, with the hopes of finding survivors rapidly fading. An independent report's found England's education system is not set up to serve white working-class children. The study says once-in-a-generation reforms are needed to tackle academic underachievement in the demographic. Resident doctors in Northern Ireland have walked out this morning in their strike over pay. Services at hospitals and GP surgeries are expected to be affected. The gates have opened ahead of the first day at Wimbledon. Brit Harriet Dart opens the action on court one against Yelena Ostapenko after Emma Raducanu withdrew last night with a stress fracture. We've heard from these people that have been camping overnight to get tickets.
4: We initially arrived at 2:40 and we had a beach tent with us that we didn't know because we hadn't opened it yet. There was over 15,000 people already camping.
5: Very excited now. We've got the court two wristband finally after how many hours it's been.
6: It's been like Mission Impossible. You know, getting your tent up, then getting your tent back down.
2: And a group of scientists are working on a way of making a healthier sausage roll. The researchers in Edinburgh say they want to cut the amount of saturated fat without ruining their flaky texture. From Sky News, I'm Kat Suave.
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9: Taking a look at the weather for today, it's going to be a dry day with plenty of sunshine in the morning. It will stay warmer through the rest of the day. The maximum temperature for London and surrounding areas, 24 degrees Celsius. Did I just announce 34 on Friday? Someone changes in 2 days.
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0: We're talking about Chand. Did we see the beautiful strawberry sky we had yesterday evening? It was so beautiful. I took a, I think my story should be still on my Instagram stories, but it was beautiful pink tinted sunset, moonrise. Is there a thing called moonrise? But you know what I mean. And it happens, the strawberry moon happens every full moon and it happens every June. And yesterday I really, really, really got to get a great view of it, and all I thought was, wow, Mother Nature. There is nothing more incredible, powerful and magical than Mother Nature. 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

0: मेरी बातों में ऐसा उलझा जिया. थैंक यू थैंक यू.
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0: 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And in this episode, we explore the realities of being a part of the LGBTQ plus community and in a world that is still learning how to understand that society. And an episode sheds light on how far we've come as a South Asian society and also questions how far we still need to go. 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

0: for your classic, we went with a classic 80s one from Mr. India. Can I make this my entry song? Bijli Girane Mein Hua Hi, Monday to Friday from 10 a.m. to 1 p.m. on Like a Radio on 1450 AM. 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

0: in B-Town songs, you know, they never say love, like L-O-V-E. I feel like they're saying L-A-V-E. I'm in love. Well, I'm in love with the song from Dhadkan, with which the second hour comes to an end. Top of the hour news next.
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3: The top stories this hour. Andy Burnham is proposing a number 10 in the North as he sets out his leadership vision in a speech in Manchester. The man who's expected to become Prime Minister next month wants to devolve more power to the regions. He's pledging growth in every postcode. Henry Morrison, who runs the Northern Powerhouse Partnership, says the NHS in the North of England has to be subsidised.
4: What we get less of in the North of England is capital investment in things like infrastructure. And those are the things that would enable us to raise the quality of life so that we could pay our own way and we didn't rely on the Greater South East to subsidise our public services.
3: Actress Dame Penelope Keith has died aged 86. Her family says she passed away peacefully at home where she'd been living with cancer. She was best known for her roles in To the Man Are Born and The Good Life. Here's our entertainment correspondent, Katie Spencer.
5: It was these sort of oddly sympathetic, sharp, snobbish characters that she was so good at, which could have in theory been real sort of caricatures of a certain type, but she made something. It resonated with a lot of people, I think.
3: More than 1,400 people are confirmed dead after the two earthquakes that rocked Venezuela last week. Rescue teams are still racing to find survivors in the rubble, as it's thought 47,000 people are still missing. A man's been charged with murder after the discovery of a body in a stone circle in the Peak District during a summer solstice event. Simon Babinko is also accused of attempted murder over a separate incident in Chesterfield. Demand's rising so rapidly for children's mental health services in England that services are struggling to respond. A report from the Children's Commissioner says 1 in 10 children have an active referral for treatment. And the 2026 Wimbledon Championships are just getting underway, but there will be no Emma Raducanu due to injury. An estimated 140,000 portions of strawberries and cream will be sold over the next fortnight. From Sky News, I'm Kat Suave.
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0: Taking a look at the weather for today, there's going to be a warm day but breezy as well. Sunny intervals and light winds for London and surrounding areas. Maximum temperature will be reaching 24 degrees Celsius.
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0: 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The third song we need is with the letter N.
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0: And those were your back-to-backs from Border 2 and Bajira Rastani to kick off the final hour of your mid-morning show. There was also a dedication in the second one. Diwani Mastani Cash is sending out the song to Z. The next song with the letter N has been plugged in.
1: Tasty track of the hour brought to you by Coca Noodles.

0: नच देने सारे. That means के सारे start finding another song for Antakshri with the letter R.
1: Tasty track of the hour sponsor by Coca Noodles. 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
1: Now, a lot has happened over the weekend in women's cricket, and for that update, we've got our correspondent, Mr. Kamal Prabhakar, on the line with me. Hello there.
2: Hello, Kush. How are you doing?
1: All well, all well. Let's talk about the updates.
2: Updates? Oh, my God. What a day. It was a record-making day. First of all, we had 27,000 supporters there, and 2,000 were Australians. Mm-hmm. And the rest were Indians. So that is the game, the second game I'm talking about now. India, 174 for 20 overs. Didn't have enough. I thought they were about 20 runs short. Australia, although they dropped 2-3 catches, but they batted very well and they made partnerships. 172 for 4, 19 overs. So it was a very sort of a nail-biting finishing, but Australia finished it and polished it up very well. So congratulations to them to be in the final. Now, before that was Bangladesh took on South Africa. Both had to win to go forward. South Africa fielded well, bowled well. So Bangladesh were restricted to 117 for 5 in 20. South Africa, 118 for 6. So, you know, Kush, they got through. Now, tomorrow, we got the first semi-final, Australia against West Indies. It's going to be electrified. It's going to be a great semi-finals. Both teams are going to be fighting, but I think Australia got made stronger. Then we got Thursday, we got England taking South Africa in the other semi-finals. And then we'll see at that time who goes in the final, but we'll give you all the updates. But I tell you what, history was made yesterday. It is the best cricketing I've seen from the Women T20 World Cup. You know, it's really going to strength, you know, it's amazing, amazing, amazing.
1: Well, in the last year when India faced Australia, obviously it was under different circumstances. But when I was on the tubes in the evening and I could see everybody who had gone because you could see them wearing the Indian jersey. And I was just thinking, you know what? Sometimes you lose the battles, but you won the war because look how many people turned out, right? So obviously it's going great for women's cricket.
2: Of course, you know, even though when they lost, they were still cheering them. And, you know, it's because of the nation and the love of cricket. You know, be Pakistani, be Indian, be Sri Lanka, be Bangladesh, South Africa, Australia, England and all. But in the end, the cricket is a winner. And that's what it was. Cricket was a winner yesterday. And salute to all the women in the world. And keep up the good work and play hard, enjoy hard. And, you know, it pays off.
1: Absolutely.
2: Absolutely.
1: Like you said, cricket was the winner. Well said.
2: Yeah. Thank you so much, Kush. And we look forward to giving you updates as and when we go tomorrow. And we'll give you some updates. Today is the rest day for everyone. So we'll look forward tomorrow.
1: Thank you for that. And the next time you catch Mr. Kamal Prabhakar, we'll be with the Vishpatnagar girl in the afternoon reload.
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0: A guzaris from Gajni for the letter G for our Antakshri. And with this, Antakshri comes to an end. We've still got Artist of the Week this week coming up shortly. And that is... I think you already know, no? Alia Bhatt.
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0: Artist of the Week this week on Laika Radio is Alia Bhatt. And Alpha, her next release is coming up on Friday, the 3rd of July. Also coming up next in Manchester, Rubina Khan. On Laika Gold, we've got the one, the only Bali Burma Bhatt. And the one, the only Vish Bhatnagar coming up next to reload your afternoon. Thank you for a fantastic Monday. I'll be back tomorrow. On that note, it's me, Kush, signing out.
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2: The top stories this hour. Andy Burnham says he will take power out of the centre with an expansion of the Prime Minister's office to Manchester. Makerfield's recently elected MPs made his first major policy speech since launching his leadership bid to replace Sir Keir Starmer. He says the so-called Number 10 North will be the nerve centre of a rewired Britain at a national and local level.
3: Imagine good growth in every postcode and hope in every heart. Well, imagine no more. Let's make it happen.
2: To the Man A Born star, Dame Penelope Keith has died at the age of 86. The BAFTA winner's family says she passed away peacefully at home after living with cancer. A stalker who used fake Tinder profiles to lure men to his ex-partner's home has been jailed for 8 years. Asad Hussein had at least 18 men turn up to her address, believing the woman wanted to act out sexual fantasies. The 36-year-old from Cheshire was convicted of stalking involving serious alarm or distress and assault by beating. Victoria Lowry is a specialist victims advocate.
4: Her and her daughters could have been harmed, they could have been killed, because we don't know the men he contacted, did they have a criminal record? Are they existing sex offenders? We don't know their intention. It's by absolute miracle that she wasn't harmed.
2: A man has been charged with murder following the death of a 26-year-old during a summer solstice event in the Peak District last week. Isaac Clare Watts was found dead at Stanton Lee's Stone Circle last Monday. The Children's Commissioner says there's a crisis facing children's mental health services in England. Around 1 in 10 kids had a referral for treatment in the year to March 2025. And British tennis star Harriet Dart's opening play on Court 1 at Wimbledon shortly after Emma Raducanu withdrew with a leg injury. She'll take on Yelena Ostapenko. From Sky News, I'm Kat Suave.
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9: And taking a look at the weather for you this Monday afternoon across Greater London. We are going to see sunshine, there'll be light winds and a little bit of cloud over the course of the afternoon. We've got highs of 24 degrees Celsius, cooler than it has been recently. Refreshing.
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9: 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You can catch her once again tomorrow for the mid-morning show. That is from 10 a.m. Right now, it's all about Reload. I'm Vish Bhatnagar. I'm keeping you company this Monday afternoon all the way through until 4 p.m. in the sunshine. Let's go straight in, back to back.
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0: What a fantastic way to kick off the show. Risk, risk, vocals of Rahat Fateh Ali Khan from Mere Brother Ki Dulhan. And before that, you heard Tum Kya Mile, vocals of Arijit and Shreya. That one from Rocky Aur Rani Ki Prem Kahani. Very good afternoon to you and a big warm welcome. I'm Vish Bhatnagar. And this is Reload. I'm reloading you this Monday afternoon all the way through until 4 p.m. And the pleasure is all mine.
1: Vish Bhatnagar.
0: Feels like ages since I spoke to you last. So I want you to get in touch and tell me exactly how you're doing and how your weekend was. And of course, you can do that via WhatsApp 07424-222222. 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Or on the Leica Radio Player app. So download it right now. If you haven't already done so, everything encapsulated into one beautiful, delicious app. And it's absolutely free. So, what do you make of it all? Football galore. England, Panama, 2-0. Extraordinary work, wasn't it? That happened on Saturday night. And I'm going to be briefing you on everything that's going to be going on with all our football updates very, very shortly, as well as the cricket. I'm going to keep you updated on that. But first of all, got a couple of bits and pieces I wanted to share with you from the world of entertainment. This one, all about the Michael Jackson movie. Yep, well, it's overtaken Oppenheimer as the highest grossing biopic of all time. See how much it's taken? £739 million. Wowzers. At the worldwide box office. Now, Michael was already the biggest ever musical biopic, having leapfrogged 2018's Bohemian Rhapsody. Obviously, as we know about the band Queen. But it's now also surpassed director Christopher Nolan's 2023 film about the American theorist and physicist Oppenheimer, which previously held the box office record for any film based on a real-life figure. I still haven't seen this, but I've heard incredible things, so I can't wait to watch it for myself. Looks absolutely amazing. Moving away from that, this was really sad. Hearing about it earlier today, actress Dame Penelope Keith, best known for her roles in the classic 1970s British sitcom The Good Life and To the Manor Born, has died at the age of 86. In her statement, her family said earlier today that she died peacefully at her home in Surrey. Tributes globally been paid in from friends, admirers, with Felicity Kendall, her co-star on The Good Life, remembering her as a comic genius who was a joy to know and work with. A legacy that will undoubtedly live on forever.
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0: Right, I want you to take a photograph of whatever is being prepared in your kitchen right now. Whatever you might be picking up in the shops, or whatever you're ordering in. Send it in to me via WhatsApp. My favourite dish will win a song in about 30 minutes' time. Given the fact that we're on Monday, no calories count. Send me whatever you like, whatever works. Make it summer on a plate. That's what I'm hoping for. Just keep the salad. Send me anything else you like.
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0: Chilli Fiddlers, keep going with the music. Then title track, Salam Namaste, vocals of Kunal Ganjavala and Vasundhara Das, playing for you here on Reload.

0: Idol Drags Salam Namaste from the year 2005. Vocals of Kunal Ganjavala and Vasundhara Das. Got to say very good afternoon to Arthi. You're listening in right now. Thank you very much indeed for your lovely message. What have you sent me for my lunch? Cherries. Put a little bit of ice cream with that. I hope you're feeling lazy, because it is Monday after all. Lots and lots of love to you. They look delicious, by the way. Sham, very good afternoon to you as well. You're tuned in. Lots of love to you as well.
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0: vocals of Nadia Hassan from the year 1981. Proper retro, isn't it? So good. Thank you here on Reloader with me, Vish Bhatnagar. I've got to say very good afternoon to Jasmine. You're tuned in right now. You've sent me chana masala and plain rice for lunch today. Thank you very much indeed. It looks absolutely fabulous. Lots of love to you. And also Bharat Gangaram ji, if I haven't already mentioned. Very happy Monday to you. You've sent me a chole tikki from your rasoi directly to my plate. Thank you very much indeed for that. Let me tell you all about this. Singer Hariharan is returning to the UK with a special one-off event happening on Saturday the 4th of July at the Royal Festival Hall, hosted by the legendary Bina Mistry. Still got time to get your tickets now at the southbankcentre.co.uk exclusive radio partner, Leica Radio Network.
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0: And I've got to say very good afternoon to Syra. You're tuned in as well from Southall. Thank you for your lovely message. Jelly, if it, let's do this one. Feel good track.

0: It's on this one, vocals of Arijit and Shilpan Rao, Ghungru, feel good track from the film War. Gotta say very good afternoon to Hema, you're tuned in right now. Semi-delicious looking cabbage and carrot sabzi with fresh roti. Looks absolutely lovely. 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You keep it right here.
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0: And as he's gone, that one from Bell Bottom. Absolutely beautiful, isn't it? Every nuance of this song. Lyrics, melody, it just works like a dream in the sunshine, doesn't it? Well, anytime.
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0: Jelly O'Fed, £1 in British sterling this afternoon will get you 124.74. Indian rupees, the Pakistani rupee 366.85. Sri Lankan rupee 443.66. Your Bangladeshi taka 162.46. Afghanistani this afternoon 84.57. And your US dollar, we're on 1.32.
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0: vocals of Vishal Mishra playing for you here on Reload. If you just joined me, very good afternoon to you and a big warm welcome. 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
0: So thank you very much indeed for all of the lovely dishes. I've got to give this one today to Jasmine. 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Looks absolutely fabulous. Enjoy the next track playing for you in just a moment.
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0: 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Vocals Valka Yagnik and Udit Narayan. Going to be here on Reload. Going to be Stop Me at Top Stories at 2 very, very shortly. I've got plenty more fantastic music ready and waiting for you. All you got to do is kick back, relax, and stay here.
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3: The top stories this hour. Andy Burnham set out his radical plans for devolution with the biggest transfer of power out of Whitehall in modern times. The favourite for Labour leadership wants to take it out of the centre and expand the Prime Minister's office to Manchester. He says Number 10 North will give the regions greater authority. But Tory leader Kemi Badenoch says that's the wrong diagnosis.
4: You can devolve, but if you devolve to people who don't know what they're doing or to people who just want to look after themselves rather than the public, then it's not going to make any difference. That's what MPs are for, to represent their constituencies.
3: A man who used fake Tinder profiles to lure men to his former partner's home is starting 8 years behind bars. 36-year-old Assad Hussein from Cheshire was convicted of stalking involving serious alarm or distress and assault by beating. 5 people have been shot dead in a town in northern Germany. It's happened at a youth centre west of Hamburg, and a male suspect's been detained. Northern Ireland's First Minister Michelle O'Neill is accusing the Democratic Unionist Party of a culture of double standards. Their former leader, Geoffrey Donaldson, is awaiting sentencing after being convicted of historical child sex abuse. Gavin Robinson, who heads the party now, says it's clear that some current and former members had information about his conduct but didn't share it. Actress Dame Penelope Keith has died. The 86-year-old had been living with cancer. She rose to prominence playing snobbish suburbanite Margot Ledbetter in BBC sitcom The Good Life.
5: Door, please, Jerry. Of course, it's Barbara. I feel so terribly sorry for in all this.
6: Who's Barbara?
5: Oh, Tom Good's wife, a lovely girl.
7: Oh, yes, lovely, but pathetic.
3: And the 2026 Wimbledon Championships are underway. An estimated 140,000 portions of strawberries and cream will be sold at the tournament over the next fortnight. But Emma Raducanu is out as she's injured. From Sky News, I'm Amante Falkenstein.
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0: And taking a look at the weather for you this Monday afternoon across the capital, we are going to see sunshine, there'll be light winds and a little bit of cloud, but it's going to remain dry and warm over the course of the day. We've got maximum temperatures hitting 24 degrees Celsius.
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0: 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I'm keeping you company all the way through until 4 p.m. with a whole load of fantastic music. 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
1: 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Back to back hits for the capital.

0: That you had Omahi from Dunkey. Playing for you here on Reload. Very good afternoon.
1: Vish Bhatnagar.
0: That is right, I'm Vish Bhatnagar, and I'm keeping you company across the capital until 4 in the sunshine. How's it going? I hope you're good. I hope you are well. And I want you to get in touch and say hi. Let me know if you're doing anything special over the course of the afternoon. Celebrating anything nice? I want to be part of your celebrations. 07424-222222. That's my number via WhatsApp. And don't forget, I'm available on your radio. 1458 AM via DAB. Alexa, Google Home, LaikaRadio.com, on the Leica Radio Player app. Thank you very much, any of your messages. Neeta, you're tuned in. Lovely to have the pleasure of your company this afternoon. And once again, thank you, Hema. Lovely to hear from you. So we've got to get set for cooler weather this week, which is lovely. It's very refreshing, isn't it? After the record-breaking heat we've experienced recently. 36 degrees. This is a whole lot more comfortable, isn't it? But I don't think this cooler weather's going to last long. They're saying it's going to heat up again by the weekend. Another heat wave on the way. Not 100% sure yet, but it looks that way. So we need to make sure we stay nice and hydrated. Get ready for that. Keep the fans handy. You've got AC. Huge congratulations to you, I tell you. It's going to be bonkers, isn't it? Moving away from that, I wanted to tell you all about this as well. Turning to the world of Bollywood. So producer Firoz Nadiadwala has confirmed that filmmaker Priya Darshan will not be directing the upcoming installment of the comedy franchise Hera Feri 3, ending months of speculation surrounding the project's creative leadership. While speaking in a recent interview, Firoz stated plainly that Priya Darshan is not attached to the film, adding that the production is progressing under a different direction. Now, Priya Darshan has since responded, acknowledging the comments and clarifying his own position. He said, "It's true, I'm not associated with the film at present, to be the best of my knowledge. So I'm going to keep you updated on that as well. And as soon as we get any confirmation on it, I'll tell you everything."
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0: Right, let's keep going with the music. 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It's your tasty track of the hour, and it's brought to you by Coca Noodles.

0: vocals of Abhijit. And they'll get you that's your tasty track of the hour.
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0: So here we go then. So today it's a big one. We've got Japan versus Brazil. That's happening at 6 o'clock. And Japan is my team on our Like a Radio Network sweepstakes. Brazil, whose is that? I believe that's Donny Brasco. Oh, that's going to be an interesting one then. 9:30 tonight, we've got Paraguay versus Germany as well. So stay tuned for all of the updates. Don't forget, you can get your 15 minutes of free legal advice with our sponsors, Rack Law, if you mention Leica.
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0: And I've got to say very good afternoon to Ushma. Thank you for your lovely message. You and the all of the family, the Gupta family, are enjoying the absolutely fantastic view and weather of Albania. How wonderful is that? You'd also like to wish your son, Niloy, a very happy 16th birthday. So from everybody here at Team Leica Radio, happy birthday, Niloy. I hope you have an absolutely wonderful time, a wonderful day and a big, big, big celebration with a whole load of cake. 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

0: Mila, you're tuned in right now. 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
2: Holiday breaks were brought to you by...

Tulsi Kumar from Airlift Sauchi Nansaki. Playing for you here on Reload with me, Vish Bhatnagar. I'm keeping you company until four. Leela, I'll play you a song that hasn't been played today because you're requesting

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0: Right, let's keep going with the music. This one then, vocals are by Dev and Stevin, then Barish Banjana. We don't want rain, do we? Not just yet. Actually, I think we do. Keep us a little bit cool. Got to say very good afternoon to Rekha. You're listening in from Canada. Thank you very much indeed for your lovely message. You're hugely excited about Canada doing so well. And also you're very excited about England as well.

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0: 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Find out that this one stays at number one on Friday between 6 and 7pm. That's with Annika. Stop over your top stories. Are three more fantastic music on its way. 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
3: The top stories this hour. Andy Burnham's promising a number 10 North will be the nerve centre of a rewired Britain. The presumptive Prime Minister's outlined plans for what he calls the biggest rebalancing the country's seen. He wants to transfer power from Whitehall and give regions greater control. Political editor Beth Rigby was in Manchester, where the former Metro Mayor outlined the policy.
4: A speech in which he took no questions, but there are so many questions. He also made a massive announcement there saying that he's going to embark upon the biggest council house building programme. The current Labour government have already earmarked £39 billion for additional housing. Is he taking that budget?
3: Award-winning actress Dame Penelope Keith has died at the age of 86. She was best known for her roles in To the Man Are Born and The Good Life, the latter earning her a BAFTA award in 1977. Five adults have been shot and killed at a youth centre in northern Germany. Two people, including the suspected gunman, have been detained. Britain's Jack Draper has pulled out of Wimbledon. Lewis Mason is at the All England Club.
5: He only returned from injury at Eastbourne last week, but now Draper is out of action again due to a recurrence of the arm problem, which has caused him so many problems over the last year. He was due to play sixth seed at Taylor Fritz on centre court tomorrow. Draper, who follows Emma Raducanu out of the tournament with injury, says pulling out is the absolute worst moment in a difficult year.
3: Emma Raducanu's exit is due to a stress fracture in her lower leg. Enzo Maresca has apologised to his former club Chelsea and admitted his resignation at Stamford Bridge opened a path to join Manchester City. The Italian signed a three-year contract to succeed Pep Guardiola at the Etihad. And New Zealand have beaten England by 160 runs at Trent Bridge to a 2-1 Test Series victory. Keeper Jamie Smith was the last man out for 60, caught off the bowling of Mitch Santner. From Sky News, I'm Imante Falkenstein.
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0: And taking a look at the weather for you this Monday afternoon across the capital, we are going to see sunshine with some light winds. Maximum temperatures today, 24 degrees Celsius. Over the course of the evening, it will remain sunny and mild. We've got minimum temperatures falling to 16 degrees Celsius.
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0: 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I'm Fish Bitnaga and this is Reload, keeping you company until 4 p.m. With some fantastic songs. Let's kick off then with My Back to Back.
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0: What a lovely way to kick off the hour, Hawaii. From Jim Harry Med said, Joe, before that you had Mehu from Matsubumi. Playing for you here on Reload with me, Vish Bhatnagar. If you've just joined me, very good afternoon to you and a big warm welcome. I'm keeping you company across the capital in the sunshine until 4 p.m. And I'd love to hear from you. Get in touch and say hi. Of course, you can do that via WhatsApp 07424 222222. That's my number. And don't forget, I'm available on your radio, 1458 AM via DAB, Alexa, Google Home, LaikaRadio.com. That is our website on the Leica Radio Player app. So download it right now if you haven't already done so. Got to say very good afternoon to Kirti. You're tuned in. Thank you for your lovely message. And also, Chirag, you're listening in as well this afternoon. Lovely to have your company. So I've got a couple of bits and pieces for you then before we on with the music. Also going to be updating you on the football, and I'll be touching base with Kamal Prabhakar. All of the latest on what's going on with the Women's World Cup. First of all, to the world of entertainment, Taylor Swift and Travis Kelce. I was talking about this last week. Well, they're set for a 3-day wedding celebration, and it has been confirmed. It is happening at Madison Square Garden this coming weekend. Now, the plan is an intimate ceremony nearby first, and a huge takeover of the 22,000-seat venue, a city official said. Madison Square Garden has already started preparing, and a permit's been filed to close the streets around it as the celebrations fall right on the eve of America's 250th independence anniversary. They're expected to tie the knot on the 2nd of July in front of around 100 people, followed by a much bigger gathering of around 1,000 guests. That is going to be incredible, isn't it? We'll keep you updated on that. And moving away from that one, I wanted to tell you all about this as well. Well, gamers, if you're a gamer, you're being told to cash in your old consoles ahead of the launch of Grand Theft Auto 6, because millions actually won't be able to play it. The new game is only coming out on the latest generation PlayStation 5 and Xbox Series XS, which means older devices won't run it at all. So new research says there are around about 49 million unused consoles sitting in homes across the UK, and fans could make an average of around about 145 quid by trading them in. Do it. Absolutely do it.
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0: Good evening, let's keep going with the music. This one from Fana. Vocals of Gelash Kid and Charlotte is Chanda Sifarish. Thank you here on Leica Radio. 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
0: And I've got to say, very good afternoon to Mr. Khan. You're listening in from Dublin right now. Thank you very much indeed for your lovely message. Also, Chirag, you're listening in as well. A very good afternoon to you. Our artist of the week is Alia Bhatt. Absolutely fantastic. Really looking forward to the release of her film Alpha this Friday. It's going to be absolutely spectacular, that one. Absolutely. But I'm playing you a lovely one next from Gangubai Kathiawadi. You keep it right here.
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0: Basanti. Absolutely loving that track there, Dance Basanti, playing for you here on Reload with me, Vish Bhatnagar. I'm keeping you company all the way through until four this afternoon. I have got Kamal Prabhakar on the phone with me right now. Let's give you an update on all of the cricket.
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0: So, let's have a chat with Kamal. How are you doing, Kamal?
3: Vish, I'm very well, mate, and lovely to hear from you. Always bubbling and lovely voice and presenting your show.
0: Oh, thank you.
3: We've had an amazing day yesterday. There was records broken, there were heart broken, and there was amazing cricket. So yesterday, as you know, we had Bangladesh take on South Africa first. Bangladesh won 117 for 5 and South Africa 118 for 6, and they won, so congratulations to them. Why it was so important? Because they both needed to win either to get 2 points to go forward. So South Africa now in the semi-finals. But then came the big one when the whole stadium was full. We had 27,000 people, supporters there. Wow. Yesterday. It was a record breaking for a women's cricket.
0: Incredible.
3: And you know what? 2,000 were Australians and the rest was all Indian, blue shirts all over the place.
0: Wow.
3: But the game, Indian 170 for 4 in 20 overs, and I thought they were about 20 runs light. And Australia, who didn't field really well, but they dropped 2-3 catches as well, but managed to get themselves together for the batting and chasing. So they chased very well. And they were hitting the ball very sweetly, getting their boundaries and placing the time to get through. So they got 172 for 4 in 19 overs. So it was very, very close. So it was an amazing day, record breakings and heartbreaking. Every Indian wanted to win this. But so India, unfortunately, out of the competition. Now Australia has gone through. So we have, now what's going to happen is, we've got two semifinals. So we got one tomorrow, Australia, West Indies.
0: Yeah.
3: 2:30. And then on Thursday, we got England, South Africa. And Friday, Sunday, the 5th, we're going to have the final. So everything to play for. And we'll give you all the updates as and when.
0: Brilliant. Absolutely fantastic. Lovely speaking to you, Kamal. And we'll touch base very, very shortly.
3: Always a pleasure, Vish. Have a lovely evening.
0: And you. Thank you very much.
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0: absolutely lovely. And that is it for me. Thank you very much, Eddie, for the pleasure of your company. I've been Vish Bhatnagar, and this has been Reload. You can catch me back on the radio once again tomorrow from 1 p.m. We've got Raj Vatten up next on Drive across Greater London and the Midlands. Sandy Shah on Like a Gold, both until 7 p.m. Whatever you get up to, enjoy the sunshine and have a fab one.
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3: The top stories this hour. Andy Bonham says he plans to rewire the British state by transferring power out of Whitehall. Speaking in Manchester, the prospective Prime Minister pledged to give the regions the ability to control essential utilities, transport and housing. Tory leader Kemi Badenoch says the UK faces a summer of chaos while the former Metro Mayor decides what he wants to do. An inquiry has found reforms to education are needed as the system's not set up to serve white working class children and their families. This demographic is the lowest performing in England's school system. Baroness Morris, who co-chaired the inquiry, says basic needs aren't being met.
4: Being happy at school, be able to do academic work as well as practical work, to have extracurricular activities, weren't as prevalent in the schools that their children attended. It's almost parents saying those schools are not built for children like mine to succeed.
3: Police in northern Germany say there's no danger to the public after 5 people were shot and killed in a youth centre. 2 people have been detained. Award-winning actress Dame Penelope Keith has died. She was 86. In sport, Britain's Jack Draper has withdrawn from Wimbledon ahead of his first match tomorrow. His arm injury has come back. Ben Stokes' final cricket match for England has ended in a heavy defeat. The all-rounders captained the national team for the last time as they lost by 160 runs to New Zealand on the final day of the deciding test at Trent Bridge. It means the hosts go down 2-1 in the series. Stokes admits it wasn't the perfect outcome.
5: Look, it's been a game which, you know, feels strange to say, but ending on a game where you sort of had to, you know, go all the way to the end, I wouldn't have it any other way. The only thing that I would change is that we were on the right side of the result, but, you know, you can't always have things your way.
3: And Enzo Maresca has been confirmed as Manchester City's new manager, succeeding Pep Guardiola. He's apologised to Chelsea for quitting right in the middle of the season. From Sky News, I'm Amante Falkenstein. That's the latest.
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6: While checking the weather as it stands right now for your Monday evening, 16 degrees Celsius in London tonight. Tomorrow it's going to be cloudy, 24 degrees Celsius. And in the Midlands tonight, dropping down to 14 degrees Celsius. Gentle breeze tomorrow in the Midlands, expecting some thunderstorms, highs about 21 degrees Celsius. So a lot more cooler than what it has been. A little bit of reprieve there.
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6: with Raj Ballin. Hello, gorgeous. How are you doing? It's yours truly, Raj Ballin, here on Drive. All about a feel-good track. And of course, a drive brought to you by Pepe's Piri Piri. Lots of big tracks on the way for you here on the show as well. My thanks going out to Vish Bhatnagar and also to Bali Brumbuck. They're both back tomorrow at 1 o'clock on your favourite Leica Radio Network. Let's go back to back now. New music from The Mile 4.
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0: Ranch Pattern. I didn't get a response back. Maine bola na apna bana le. Bana le? Yeah? No? At least for the next 3 hours. I'm not asking for a whole lifetime. Huh? 3 ghante to chale hai na? Anyway, how's it going? You're right. It is 4:12. It's your Monday afternoon drive, the 29th of June. Of course, drive brought to you by Pepe's Piri Piri. Lots and lots of Pepelicious Bate on the way for you between 9 and 7 o'clock. And there's so much musty going on here at Leica HQ, which we'll be sharing with you a bit later on. Also, I went to watch Toy Story 5 yesterday. I had a date with my nephew. And it was so nice. Actually, my nephews. But one's a little bit more my favourite. I mean, everyone has a favourite nephew, right? Even though I love both of them, but I had a bit more better time with the other one because he's a lot more closer to me. So it's like, yeah. He calls me, that's uncle, right? So he was like, oh, Raj, let's go watch the movie Toy Story 5. And he's only, what, 4? So for me, I'm more than happy to take him, especially if it's a film like Toy Story 5, especially I've seen every Toy Story movie. So it was quite an easy choice for me. Away from that, there's so much going on over the weekend. Of course, more about England. Now, England's next match is going to be on Wednesday. And that's happening during my show. And you have to make sure you reserve your place with me on Wednesday as well. I don't want you all wandering off watching the match. Make sure you're with me on Wednesday evening as well. All right, because I know what you're going to do. They're going to switch off Raj now. And you'll be watching the match. No. It's an easy leg, all right? Can't just use me like that. Make sure Wednesday you're going to be with me as well. Away from that, there's also plenty happening in the world of news, business, sport. There's news about Hail Fairy again. There's also news about the London Indian Film Festival that we are exclusive radio partners for. And there's also news about Diljit Dosanjh. He's announced more UK dates. And there's news about Imran Hashmi and Avada Bantu. There's a lot going on. But first, let's continue with the feel-good tracks here on Drive.
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0: And then pocket kissy wrist playing here like radio. Twist, twist, twist. Nourishry, that is vocals for Saif Ali Khan, who's currently in the UK. He was at an event yesterday. He's also going to be at an event later on this week as well. So yeah, Saif Ali Khan, absolutely loving the British shores. Definitely him and Gurneet Kaur Khan, massive fans of London. By 4:18.
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0: One quick update with what's going on with the World Cup. And yes, all eyes on at 6 p.m. on Brazil and Japan. That's going to be being played at Houston. At 9:30 tonight, we've got Germany and Paraguay. They're playing at 9:30. And then overnight, 2 o'clock in the morning, Netherlands and Morocco. It's the knockout stages now, isn't it? So this is a bit where the excitement starts building, because all the smaller teams will get eliminated if they're not good enough. And they're, actually, you never know, some of the bigger teams as well that have been quite surprising. Let's see what happens. Agi Chaki will keep you posted here on Driver. 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
0: Right, today's Filmy Scramble, I've got the following letters. All you got to do is tell me which film title you can make with the following. As always, there is an extra letter thrown in there just for good old measure. So today, R for Romeo, or R for Raj, R-A-Y-O-H-M. So R-A-Y-O-H-M spells which film title. If you know, get in touch right now on my studio WhatsApp number. Once again, R-A-Y-O-H-M. Here's my number.
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0: Choice active, then track one, Life Partner, and Gunji. And track two, Awarapan Maya. Let's get voting for your favourite. As always, up to you. So get in touch right now with your votes. Get in touch on the usual number in the studio. Also, more on the waiting Prime Minister that is yet to be. I mean, we're still waiting for that confirmation, because it will be happening in the next few, actually about 3 weeks or so, about Andy Burnham. So yeah, he has made a massive speech earlier today, one of his first. So I'll be telling you about that here on Drive a bit later on. And on the way for you in terms of hits, I've got a classic lined up, and also this one.
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1: Traffic and travel.
3: This is Martin with your travel. The M4 is busy onto the elevated section this afternoon eastbound as you head from Junction 3 Hayes to Junction 2 Brentford. The A312 the Parkway heavy southbound before you get to the M4 Junction 3. A4020 Uxbridge Road slowing between the Parkway and Southall Park. The A312 Church Road and Mandeville Road heavy from the White Hart roundabout to the Target roundabout and then on to Northolt Station. Slowing on the A406 North Circular Road both ways at the Hanger Lane gyratory to the Tube, and minor delays on the Bakerloo line southbound between Queen's Park and Elephant and Castle is due to problems with the signals at Queen's Park. And that's your latest traffic and travel.
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0: Kishore Kumar with Lata G playing here on Like a Radio from the film Aradhana, with Rajesh Khanna starring in that, of course, Shamila Tagore as well. And if you like your music and your classics like that, then don't forget Like a Goal, London's number one Holiday Asian retro music station. 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
0: Yeah, don't forget, you can catch Like a Goal, which is London's number one Asian retro music station, and also catch Like a Gold 2, both on the Like a Radio mobile app. You can also listen to Like a Gold in London on 10:35 a.m. Well, moving on then, 4:33. A quick reminder on my filmy scramble today. The letters are as follows: R-A-Y-O-H-M. So R-A-Y-O-H-M spells which film title? There is an extra letter in there. So we're trying to crack that. Get in touch right now. First going out to my lovely Hema. Hema, you love that classic that I played. Lots of love from me to you. And also, hello going out to Sham as well. Sham, hope you're well. Hema, you really enjoyed the People Centre show as well. Really, really good. So glad you enjoyed that. And also, Sham, hi to you. You're loving the music and the classic that I played as well.

0: can't beat that, can you? Beats out, of course. So Shah Rukh Khan last week celebrating 34 years in the film industry. And that one, of course, one of his recent ones. I say it's a recent, but it's about, what, 20 years old now? You didn't even put on any film. Right, 4:38. Don't forget, I have got my filmy scramble up and running. R-A-Y-O-H-M. R-A-Y-O-H-M. If you can work out which film title that is, there is an extra thing there. Get in touch and let me know. And today's Choice Active, these two songs.
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What a tracker, Shahrukh Khan, strutting his stuff there. Chelia, Rishi Singh, Shilpa Rao. Shilpa Rao's in all the big songs, isn't she? Smashing it. By 4:47, Monday Drive, how you feeling? Gonna get rid of those Monday blues, all right? So don't worry, I'm here for you.

0: But it's so good, isn't it? Another one with Shilpa Ram with Varun Jain. That's a fab at the Marihira Henge. By the way, I know it's a lot more cooler than it is, but the weekend, this coming weekend, we're going to be getting some more of the heat wave. Sorry, if you don't like the heat, as it has been, heat wave is set to return in some parts of the UK. Also, Donald Trump's bid to appeal the sex abuse verdict has been refused by the Supreme Court. That is making the headlines. And lots more on the way for you with the Prime Minister in waiting. Andy Burnham, who says that number 10 North will be the nerve centre of a rewired Britain. That's a big story right now.
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2: Traffic and travel.
3: This is Martin with your travel. The M4 is busy this afternoon onto the elevated section eastbound as you head from Junction 3 Hayes to Junction 2 Brentford. The A312, the Parkway, a bit busy southbound before the M4 Junction 3. A4020 Uxbridge Road, sluggish between the Parkway and Southall Park. A40 eastbound, busy between Hillingdon Circus and Gypsy Corner. A312 Church Road and Mandeville Road, heavy from the White Hart roundabout to the Target roundabout and then on to Northolt Station. And A406 North Circular Road, heavy both ways before you get to the Hangar Lane Diary today. To the Tube, and minor delays on the Bakerloo Line southbound between Queen's Park and Elephant and Castle due to problems with the signals at Queen's Park.
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2: The top stories this hour. Andy Burnham's confirmed there'll be a Prime Minister's office in Manchester if he takes over.
3: It will only be based here. The job of Number 10 North will be to make power flow into the Midlands, into the southwest, into the east of England, as much as into the northeast. Number 10 North will be the nerve centre of a rewired Britain.
2: He wants to move power out of Whitehall to let regions control essential utilities, transport and housing. Tory leader Kemi Badenoch's warning the UK faces a summer of chaos. A teenager has been sentenced to 47 months in a young offender institution over explosives and terrorism offences. 18-year-old Jagger Strang threatened to kill fellow students at Stafford College and set off a bomb there. A close aide to former Prime Minister Rishi Sunak has pleaded guilty to gambling on when the 2024 general election would be held. 41-year-old Craig Williams will be sentenced at a later date. Actress Dame Penelope Keith, best known for starring in The Good Life and To the Manor Born, has died. She was 86. New Manchester City boss Enzo Maresca says the size of the Premier League club is the main reason for accepting the position. The Italian has agreed a three-year contract there. Speaking to the club's media, he says he's looking forward to the challenge.
4: It's exciting because the target is to continue or to carry on the last decade or the last years that everything was very, very nice.
2: Maresca's apologised to Chelsea for leaving midway through last season and will pay compensation. Britain's Jack Draper has pulled out of Wimbledon ahead of his first match tomorrow. He's dealing with an ongoing arm injury. And Ben Stokes' final cricket match for England has ended in a heavy defeat. They lost by 160 runs to New Zealand in the deciding test at Trent Bridge to go down 2-1 in the series. From Sky News, I'm Imante Falkenstein.
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5: Well, checking the weather for your Monday, a lot more cooler tonight in London, 16 degrees Celsius, and in London tomorrow, cloudy, 24 degrees Celsius, but the temperatures are picking up again over the weekend, just to give you a bit of a heads up. And in the Midlands tonight, dropping down to 14 degrees Celsius. Tomorrow, expect some thunderstorms in parts of the Midlands with highs of about 21 degrees Celsius.
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5: Hello, gorgeous. Monday, July the 29th of June. How's it going, Treacle? You feeling good? It's going to make you feel even better today, you know that. It's that Monday madness. Also, the answer for my Feel Me Scrumble in the last hour was Mora. My choice at a winning song is on the way for you. Let's go back to back.
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0: Leica. 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Sponsored by Pepe's Piri Piri.

quite a coincidence that I'm playing you today. And also today, the announcement of a 1UP & 2 came out. The teaser of that released earlier today. Imran Hashmi starring in that. Of course, in the new one as well. The new one also stars Disha Patani and also Shabana Azmi as well. It releases at cinemas on the 14th of August. Gotta say, the teaser that came out earlier looks, looks decent. Dig the Gaha, Gijaki. Exactly the film's gonna be about. I'm sure it's gonna be a continuation of the original, which was about 19 years ago, this one. What happened? 19 years ago. 5:13. Ranch Patton. How are you feeling today? You're not feeling too hot, yeah? Well, do you know what? Enjoy it whilst it lasts, alright? Because this weekend, we are going to be getting some more hot weather. I think someone has switched their heating back on Saturday, Sunday. Temperatures will be going back to the late 20s. Away from that, let me tell you also, if you're watching EastEnders, we've got Grey Atkins that is back on EastEnders. So he's the one that was troubling... Was it Chantel? You know, the one that was actually was not very good, was he? He was a bit of an evil person on the show. So he's going to be seen back on the square. There's also, over the weekend. So I decided to watch the reality TV series. Well, I said reality series rather, not TV, because it's not on TV. It's on Netflix. It's called Lock Up Season 2. I was watching that on Netflix over the weekend because there's so much hoo-ha. I don't know if you saw the article. There's so many posts on socials and also articles about Gaurav Khanna's wife and how she's gone in public on the show to confirm that she has been living separately from her husband, Gaurav Khanna. Kanchika Chamola, her name is, and she was actually seen in Big Boss as, the Friends and Family episode that they show in, and she actually entered the show, Gaurav Khanna, and they were like all hugging, couldn't keep themselves apart from each other, and then all of a sudden now we're getting to hear the news about the divorce. I mean, what's going on, eh? So, I don't know. I'm not calling it a publicity stunt just yet, but there seems to be a lot. I think tricking the audience to say that you are loving each other and going on screen on Big Boss, and then a few months later, you're announcing your separation and divorce and saying that they've been living apart for the last year. It's like, what, really? I was actually, when I was in India, when I was in Mumbai in December, so Big Boss had just ended and I was there. I was actually with Akanshka and I was with Gaurav. And even there as well, they both were living their own kind of separate lives. As in, like, they weren't doing things together. And you don't expect them to, because they're both different actors and they're doing their own kind of successful things. But anyway, if you see the series, if you see Lock Up Season 2, in that, there's a revelation by Akanshka and she's talking about Gaurav Khanna. And Gaurav was obviously in Anupama as well. And she's talking about Gaurav and saying how they are cordial with each other, but they are living separately. Okay, each of their own. Well, away from that, the other big story today has been about the Prime Minister in waiting, that being Andy Burnham. He has announced Number 10 North and says it will be the nerve centre of a rewired Britain. What's your take on that? Get in touch and let me know. Do we need another Number 10 up north in Manchester? Get in touch, because that is the big story that's developing today. I think that's his first major speech since winning the Macclesfield by-election, and of course since there's been all these rumours, I mean not just rumours, but he is favourite to bag the Labour leader role and also the Prime Minister, which will be around about mid-July is when we're going to get to hear it. We'll keep posted here on Leica. This is Leica. By 5:16 on the way for you after this one from Bachanayasina. I've got a song by an artist called Anuv Jain. Do you know what? The song is so beautiful. It's probably the first time I'm playing it. It is so, so gorgeous. I'll play you that after Shilpa Rao again with KK and

0: I think a good chance here, playing Young Like a Radio. By the way, Sarah just telling me, Sarah says, Raj, it's a double dose of EastEnders tonight. Are you still watching it on TV or are you just watching it on BBC iPlayer? Let's do a catch up now. Because it's all over the place at the moment with the World Cup that's going on. And talk about World Cup.
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0: By the way, Sean was saying, Raj, it was Chelsea. 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Yeah, the Butlamese. Gray Atkins, he's back on EastEnders tonight. Right, let me tell you, tonight at 6 o'clock, we've got Brazil-Japan. 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Then 2 o'clock in the morning, we've got Netherlands and Morocco. 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
0: It is 5:21. How's it going? I still haven't seen EastEnders last week, actually, because time's all over the place, but we'll definitely catch up on that. Right, this one is absolutely gorgeous. You know that? Oh, I'm in love with it. It's only months I've been listening to it, but I've not played it on my show. Anuv Jain, track here is called Özgür Ahir. Plays here on your Monday evening. It is me, Raj Badden.

0: Just love the acoustic parts of this. It's so beautiful, isn't it? Artist Anu Jain, the track there, Ozki Ahe, playing here on Like a Radio. It's so beautiful, honestly. The amount of times I've heard this, I'm like, oh, I should be playing it on my show. So there you go. Played it for you. Let me know, right? I'm running really late, though. Really, really late. So let's do today's Lyrical Miracle.
1: What is this?
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0: Well, today's Lyrical Miracle, quickly, are these lyrics. Tell me which song you can get these lyrics from. Bas Tujh Se Dil Ka Rishta Jod Do. They're the lyrics of which very popular song? If you know, get in touch right now. Bas Tujh Se Dil Ka Rishta Jod Do. If you know, get in touch. My number is...

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1: This is Martin for Travel. The M4 still busy onto the elevated section eastbound. Head from Junction 3 Hayes to Junction 2 Brentford. A312, the parkway a bit busy southbound before the M4 Junction 3. A4020 Uxbridge Road sluggish between the parkway and Southall Park. A40 eastbound busy between Hillingdon Circus and Gypsy Corner. A312 Church Road and Mandeville Road heavy from the White Hart roundabout to the Target roundabout and then on to Northolt Station. And it's slow on the A406 North Circular Road both ways at the Hangar Lane gyre today. Congestion on the A316 Chertsey Road westbound as you head from Twickenham Bridge to Hospital Bridge Road roundabout. That's your latest traffic and travel.
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2: It is 5:37. We're going to get an update from our cricket expert, Carmel Brobaka. It was a busy one yesterday. I know you've been radio while he was there, and you must have seen some of our content, which is on our social media. Kamal, how are you doing?
3: Good afternoon, Mr. Roger. I'm good, and how are you doing?
2: I'm doing really well, and it was great to see so many updates from the ground yesterday. Of course, Radio Wally being there as well. How's it all been for you?
3: Well, Roger, I'll tell you what, it was record-breaking, heartbreaking, but fantastic cricket, and the cricket at its best, the best women T20, you know, World Cup. And the records were made, 27,000 supporters being there. 2,000 of them was Australian, the rest was all Indian. And what a game we had. But before that, we had a game, Bangladesh won 17 for 5 in 20, South Africa in 118 for 6 in 19 overs. And so they both needed points to win, to go forward. But South Africa, congratulations to them for winning. So they are in the semi-finals. But after that, the way the stadium was building, the way the stadium, the station, the roads were flooded with blue shirts. And India won the toss in 174-4 in 20 overs, which I thought they were 20 runs short. Australia made a meal of it because they dropped 3 catches. You know, they didn't ball too well. It was okay. But then Australia batted very well and got the partnership, which is a main thing in cricket. Partnerships win you matches, matches and catches win you matches. So in this turn, 172 for 4 in 19 overs. So it was really close. But congratulations to Australia. Next, now they're in the semi-finals, right? So that was amazing.
2: And the semi-final is tomorrow, yeah? The final is this Sunday.
3: Yes, so the tomorrow is one of the semi-finals, which is Australia against West Indies. And then we've got England taking South Africa on Thursday. And then we got the final on the 5th. I tell you what, the cricket, the women are professional. They are in high standard. It's just beyond even anybody's imagination where it is today, the cricket. And it's going to be fantastic. And I'm so glad, like a radio, and witness all that. And our listeners have been listening to all this great feedback. And thank you to Radio Wally for being there yesterday as well.
2: No, that's fantastic. No, well done to you. All teamwork. And of course, Kamal, our exclusive man who's bringing all the coverage from the matches. So thank you so much to Kamal there. Right, then we'll get some more updates from Kamal tomorrow on the show. And of course, later on with Radio Wally.
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2: 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In the episode, we explore the realities of being part of the LGBT plus community in a world that is still learning to understand. This episode is not just about relationship, it's about courage, resilience and identity. 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

0: What a track it is. B-Law playing Girl Like a Radio. Don't forget also the absolutely massive Hurry Hurrin concert is taking place this coming Saturday. It's going to be a magical. Oh, man. Soul India, it's called. Royal Festival Hall. This coming Saturday night. Of course, Like a Radio being the exclusive radio partners of that. So very, very excited. Right, Monday Drive. More hits on the way for you.
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3: This is Martin with your travel. The M4 is heavy onto the elevated section eastbound as you head from Junction 3 Hayes to Junction 2 Brentford. A312, the parkway, a bit busy southbound before the M4 Junction 3. A4020, Uxbridge Road, sluggish between the parkway and Southern Park. The A40 slowing eastbound between Hillingdon Circus and Gypsy Corner. The A312 Church Road and Mandeville Road, heavy from the White Hart roundabout to the Target roundabout, and then on to Northolt Station. And you're slowing on the A406 North Circular Road both ways before the Hangar Lane Jarrah today. To the Tube and minor delays on the District Line between Parsons Green and Wimbledon, and that's due to earlier problems with the signals at East Putney.
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0: I think that was your Lyrical Miracle track, Rishte Nate, playing Young Like a Radio. So many of you got it right. Siddhartha, you got it right. Jasmine, you did. Sham, you did. Syra, Jiggy, hello to you. You said Rajesh Rad song. That's all. You kind of got it right. Minakshi, lots and lots of love to you. Hope you're well. Also, Praveen, hi to you as well. Thanks very much for your kind words. Even listen to your Like a Radio. It's now 6.
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3: The top stories this hour. The man presumed to be the next Prime Minister is pledging to rewire the British state by transferring control from Whitehall. Andy Burnham says he wants to use his experience as Mayor of Greater Manchester to give regions greater authority over things like transport and housing. The First Minister of Wales, Plaid Cymru's Rhiannon Yorworth, says he's able to engage in talks.
4: He's saying now that Westminster's broken. I could have told him that, you know, and I have been saying that for many, many years. I want him to concentrate on that so I can concentrate on working positively with him to do the right thing for Wales. It's about empowering the people of Wales, so let's empower that government to do the right thing.
3: Resident doctors in England have voted to accept the government's latest offer on pay and jobs. The British Medical Association says more than half of members have backed the package on a 57% turnout. A teenager who idolised serial killers and threatened to bomb his college has been jailed for almost 4 years. Jagger Strang, who's 18 and from Stafford, had admitted 7 charges. England head coach Brendan McCullum says Ben Stokes has had a significant impact on so many people over the last 4 years. The all-rounder's retired from international cricket after the 160-run defeat to New Zealand on the final day of the deciding test at Trent Bridge, losing the series 2-1. McCullum says he felt emotional when Stokes confirmed his decision yesterday.
5: Firstly, I tried to talk him down and that was it became pretty obvious that he'd made his decision and he was at peace with it. From that point of view, I guess your emotion then leads on to just a bit of sadness, really, because you have been on this journey together for 4 years and it's been a real thrill.
3: A host of British players have fallen on day one of Wimbledon. Cameron Norrie is the latest name to crash out. That's after exits for Felix Gill, Max Basing and Harriet Dart. And Enzo Maresca has been confirmed as the new manager for Manchester City. The Italian is having to pay Chelsea compensation for leaving midway through last season. From Sky News, that's the latest.
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0: Well, checking the weather as it stands right now for your Monday evening in London. First dropping down 16 degrees Celsius, light cloud and light winds. Tomorrow in London, cloudy one, 24 degrees Celsius. And in the Midlands, dropping down 14 tonight, light cloud with a little bit of wind here there. And tomorrow, thunderstorms are expected in and around the Midlands, 21 degrees Celsius.
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0: Hello, gorgeous. How you doing? You're right. It's your Monday, July the 29th of June and nothing else but your favourite track. Playing here on Leica Radio, a part of the ever-growing Leica Radio Network. And of course, the drive is brought to you by Pepe's Piri Piri. I've got my big question on the way for you, which makes a nice return. As a standby, that is on the way, but first, back to back.
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0: 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How you doing, Treacle? You're right. Actually, the story I was going to tell you about to do with WhatsApp because it's about to let people chat without having to reveal their phone number by exchanging unique usernames instead. That's a really good idea, isn't it? Actually, sometimes you don't want to give your WhatsApp number, but that's the best way of communication. Well, for me anyway. And instead of giving the number, get me harassed. I think a username would be so much better. Now, it will be rolled out globally to the platform's 3 billion account holders over the next few months. From Monday, that's today, users will start being able to reserve a name via the app, although it will not be compulsory. The firm said people would be able to remove or change their usernames at any time. So there you go. I'm going to check mine, actually, see if there's any update on that. That is there, making the headlines. There's also lots about the film Halo 33. And the mad stuff that we were hearing about Halo 33, I mean, seriously, is there even point like release that movie? There's so much hoo-ha about it. Anyway, Firoz Nadiwala has confirmed that Priyadarshan will not be directing Halo 33. And Priyadarshan has also said that, yeah, it is true, he is not directing it. But he goes, to the best of my knowledge, Halo 33 will never hit the screens due to lots of legal issues and personal conflicts. Whether I'm involved or not is unimportant. So yeah, that is from Priyadarshan himself. Well, Priyadarshan has been having so much success anyway because he had Bhoot Bangla recently released and that did really well. Of course, with Akshay Kumar in that. And also, talk about Akshay Kumar, his latest film, Welcome to the Jungle, has performed really well at the box office. In fact, has turned out to be a big earner at the box office over the weekend. Right, anyway, let's continue with the feel-good tracks.
1: Tasty track of the hour, brought to you by Kuka Noodles.
0: And this film also is running to the bank as well. Did pretty well, Cocktail 2. And the song has gone back up to the number one position.

0: It is so good. Jump the luck thing here, like a radio from that film, Cocktail 2. I'm sure there's going to be a Cocktail 3 as well, because this film has done pretty well at the box office. I got some Giorgio Dosanjo on the way for you in a moment. That's because we're celebrating the fact that he's also going to be coming to Birmingham and also to Manchester. He's added two new dates to his Aura tour. That's because the London Wembley concert sold out in record time.
1: Tasty track of the hour, sponsored by Coca Noodles. 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
2: The big question with Raj Patton.
0: All right, my big question to you today is simply this. As you know, the weather has been a scorcher of late. It's going to be heating up again over the weekend onwards. I would love to know if you're the kind of person, and I know there's not many people that work in an office anymore, but it's all about work from home, together. But let me know, if you're working in the office or going into a workplace, are you the kind of person to be wearing shorts at work? Be it a guy or a girl, whoever's listening right now, let me know if you're the kind of person accepts wearing shorts at work. I mean, maybe, you know, a little bit more formal than the usual kind of sporty types. Get in touch and let me know your thoughts on that. I mean, I would love to. I mean, I love wearing my shorts. I mean, I was a weekend, didn't get out of my shorts. But I'd love to if I was in the office. Imagine that, wearing a suit jacket with a shirt, maybe a tie, and then shorts. What kind of shorts? Jaldana, with some chopla with it as well. Get in touch and let me know your thoughts on that on my studio WhatsApp number, which is...
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0: playing Your Like a Radio. Brings back so many memories of the weekend. Well, not just this weekend, but every weekend. That's a bit crazy, isn't it? But yeah, I love it. 6:21, Monday drive. Of course, loving the fact that Diljit Dosanjh is going to be all over the UK, and not just London, but also Birmingham and Manchester, as it was announced today. I've got to say hi to Viral. So my big question today is all about whether you should be wearing shorts, especially when we've got the heat wave, which is coming back again this weekend, by the way. Sorry, I know some of you don't like it. By the way, Yashoda loves it. She's like, oh, bring it on. Yashoda, lots of love to you. So yeah, let me know if you're the kind of person, if you're working in the office or in a office kind of environment, would you think it's acceptable to be wearing shorts in the office? Get in touch. I had a message from Viral. Viral says, hey Raj, yes, I do wear shorts. I love it. And he said, when I don't have any appointments with my reps. So there you go. Yeah, I think when you got meetings, that's a different thing, isn't it? But I think when you're just in the office, maybe just kind of lounging around doing not much, then yeah, you can be wearing shorts. That's what I think. Sham, you said, no, sorry, it's an office, not a seaside. That's unacceptable, Raj. Just been told there. Sham, thanks so much for that. Get in touch, let me know, all right? If you're maybe already in the office, or maybe heading back now thinking, oh, been wearing my shorts today. I think today's a bit cooler, isn't it? So no shorts today. But I think later on in the week, get in touch and let me know your thoughts on that.
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0: So at the moment, then it's Brazil and Japan. They've just kicked off about 23 minutes ago. And also, it's 0-0 at the moment, yeah, just to let you know. Germany, Paraguay playing at 9:30 tonight. And then at 2 o'clock in the morning, Netherlands and Morocco. It's all about the knockout stages now, so it's going to get more interesting. 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
0: And on the way,
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0: 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Really good, isn't it? Eddie Van Adil from Terrazu is coming up.
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5: This is Martin with your travel. The M4 still heavy onto the elevated section this evening eastbound. You head from Junction 3 Hayes to Junction 2 Brentford. The A312, the Parkway, a bit busy southbound before the M4 Junction 3. A312, Church Road and Mandeville Road, heavy from the White Hart roundabout to the Target roundabout, and then on to Northolt Station. Slowing on the A406 North Circular Road both ways before you get to the Hangar Lane directly. Congestion on the A316 Chertsey Road westbound from Twickenham.

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0: Ivan Edil, playing here like a Radio 90s throwback. Don't forget movies like this on our sister service, Like a Radio 90s, which is the UK's first and only 90s Bollywood music station, available exclusively on the Like a Radio mobile app and also on Alexa. So nothing but 90s music on Like a Radio 90s. Do check it out. And this track featuring Akshay Kumar and also Sonali Bendre. Really good. All right, 6:35, how's it going, Treacle? I'll go say hi to Prinil. Prinil saying, Raj, unfortunately, we can't wear shorts in the office, but would love to. And also, Sarah saying, Raj, you seem a little bit obsessed with your shorts. I don't see what's wrong with wearing shorts to the office, as long as they're smart. All right, then, chill on. Approval, Miligiana. Lots of love here.
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0: It is 6:36. Nothing else but your favourite tracks. It is your Like a Radio. It is Drive with me, Raj Badin. 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We're doing a ride with Olga Yagning now. Did enough. Monday's wife. Get this one out. Tic Tac, huh?

0: sounding so good. Salman Khan in that with Bhumika Chawla. That's Tere Naam. Just let you know, update with the football that's going on. Can't believe this. Japan leading over Brazil 1-0. Can you believe that? Japan are leading. Keep it there. I'll tell you more about that. Back in a minute.
1: 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So Pepe-licious.
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0: Well, that's it from me. I'll be back on the radio tomorrow at 4 o'clock. Radio Wally's up next with the roller coaster after 7 o'clock news headlines. Have yourself a good one. Bye.
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1: Traffic and travel.
4: This is Martin with your travel. Congestion on the M4 this evening onto the elevated section eastbound as you head from Junction 3 Hayes to Junction 2 Brentford. A312 the Parkway all cleared up now southbound before the M4 Junction 3. A312 Church Road and Mandeville Road heavy from the White Hart roundabout to the Target roundabout and then on to Northall Station. Still slowing on the A406 North Circular Road both ways before the Hangar Lane gyratory. Congestion on the A316 Chertsey Road westbound from Twickenham Bridge to Hospital Bridge Road roundabout. A3 West Hill eased northbound between Tibbetts Corner and Upper Richmond Road. And that's your latest traffic and travel.
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2: Top stories this hour. Resident doctors in England have voted to accept a fresh government offer on pay and conditions. The British Medical Association says just over half of members backed the deal on a 57% turnout. It ends years of strike action that's caused huge disruption in the NHS. Health Secretary James Murray says it's a welcome development.
3: The cost of the offer on the table is less than the cost of another week of strikes, so it's good value for money for taxpayers, as well as being good news for NHS staff and, crucially, for patients. Because it means we can now work with resident doctors to build an NHS that is fit for the future.
2: Resident doctors in Northern Ireland are midway through a 24-hour walkout over pay. The Prime Minister in waiting is pledging to give greater autonomy to leaders outside London. Andy Burnham says he'll lead a decade-long transformation, letting regions control essential utilities, transport and housing. A former Tory MP has pleaded guilty to placing a bet on the date of the 2024 general election. 41-year-old Craig Williams was Rishi Sunak's closest parliamentary aide. England captain Ben Stokes has bowed out of international cricket, overseeing a Test Series defeat. The hosts have lost the deciding match against New Zealand by 160 runs. The 35-year-old dramatically announced he was quitting while play was underway yesterday. Fans leaving Trent Bridge are sad he's going.
4: He's arguably one of England's greatest ever captains.
5: He's done more than anyone else has done in cricket for England in the last decade at least.
6: I'm not sure there will be another Ben Stokes, or not for a long time.
7: He should have a statue built for him, to be honest.
8: We're going to miss him very much.
9: Stokes will always be remembered as a true legend.
2: Enzo Maresca has been confirmed as Manchester City's new manager on a three-year contract. The Italian will have to pay Chelsea compensation for leaving in the middle of the last season. And Dame Penelope Keith's being remembered as a comic genius by her Good Life co-star Felicity Kendall. The award-winning actress, who later starred in To the Man Are Born, has died at the age of 86. And that's the latest.
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10: 2 minutes past seven, good evening, you're tuned into Leica, looking at that weather for you now. A bit of a cloudy one ahead, but still plenty of a summer's sunshine remaining this evening. A nice, dry, bright one. Maybe a few brief sunny intervals as the clouds start thickening in across the night tonight, but conditions across the region remain nice and dry with a minimum of 10 degrees. I'm going to say, go ahead, baby, crack open your
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10: Big shouts going out to Raj, who kept you nice and entertained. It's that time of the evening where we get you rocking and a rolling, shaking and a grooving as we kick off Monday's edition. It starts here with two big tracks back to back.
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0: Beautiful track, isn't it? From one of my favorite Sanjay Leela Bhansali movies, Gangubai Kathiyawadi. Of course, celebrating our Like Artist of the Week earlier. But I've got to say, you know what? Out of all my Sanjay Leela Bhansali and Alia Bhatt films, that was probably my favorite one. Absolutely love the message of that one. Exactly 10 minutes past 7. Good evening. You're tuned into Like. Whether you're joining us in Greater London or the Midlands, 1458 AM, DAB, Alexa, Google Home, LikeRadio.com, or that Like Radio mobile app. I'm Sabka Swag. Swagato. How you guys are doing? How was your weekend? Drop me the messages and let me know. And in return, I'll talk all about mine.
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0: 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Happy Wala Monday. 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

0: 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Jasmine, lots and lots of love going out to you as well.
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0: Big shouts going out to everyone locked in and listening. Jasmine saying, yes, Radio Wiley, can I just say I loved you in your cricket shirt over the weekend and your interactions. Loved it, loved it, loved it. Well, can I say I was very, very pleased and very excited to have been at the Lords Cricket Ground. As you know, we have Kamal Prabhakar, our cricket correspondent, who very kindly extended an invite to myself. So I was there yesterday watching the women's team. We had India versus Australia and it was a fabulous game, a very, very tight game. But of course, as we probably all saw and heard, Australia played extremely well. So big congratulations to them on their win yesterday. Well deserved. And of course, what a great game.
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0: So, of course, as we know, we have another big match tonight in the FIFA World Cup 2026. Germany taking on Paraguay. And, you know, both of them are very strong teams and they both have some epic players. But the question is, who will take and secure that win tonight? And then, of course, tomorrow, again, another big, big game, France and Sweden. And we saw France last week absolutely nailed a victory on the big field. So get the predictions in and let me know tonight, Germany versus Paraguay, who do you think is going to take it on home? 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

0: ट्रिपिक वन इज एक किशोर दा की आवाज रफ्ता रफ्ता Taking back to 1973, Kahani Kismat Ki. Big shout out going out to Nishma. First one with the right answer. Jitendra Ji saying, Radio Wali, when you start your show with such a powerful, fantastic choice of music, the earth shakes. I don't know. Kitana bada message bhejti. Thank you so much. Big shout out going out to Bobby. Lots of love to you as well. Saying, Radio Wali, it's a triple K, isn't it? Kahani Kismat Ki. Well done. You had the answer absolutely correct. And Mondo. Jasmine, lots of love to you as well. Hema's in tonight saying, Radio Wali, thoda sa cool weather mein, enjoying your beautiful music and the song choices with Kishore Da and Asha Ji ki awaaz. Absolutely the perfect weather at the moment for a lot of us. Definitely a little bit more cooler today.
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0: 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This

0: such a beautiful track, isn't it? So much love coming through for this one. It was, of course, Hum Sabachore. When I first saw the message from Bobby, I thought, Skibadori. And I realised you're telling me the name of the Cracker Classic. Chirag, lots of love going out to you. Pooja, Dil Sana Prem to you as well.
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0: Pooja, I have a quick question. Your request, because of the type of request you want, do you want it tomorrow? 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Aaj ho ya kal, ab decide kar lo. Your feel good track of the hour, Stebin Ban on the vocals with Aishwarya Pandit. Better.

0: Such a beautiful one, isn't it? 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
1: Such a big one, and of course, a very happy birthday going out to Vishal Dadlani, singer behind this epic track. Lots of love coming in for the story that I posted earlier from an interview I did with Vishal and Shekhar earlier last year. If you want to see that full interview, I highly recommend you check it out. It is on the Instagram page. Go and show it a little bit of love. Big shouts going out to Superfan saying, hey, Princess Radio Wally. What an epic playlist for the start of the week. Want to squeeze in one last big track?
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2: The top stories this hour. The man presumed to be the next Prime Minister is pledging to rewire the British state by transferring power from Whitehall. Andy Burnham says he plans to use his experience as Greater Manchester Mayor to give regions the ability to control essential utilities, transport and housing. But Tory leader Kemi Badenoch says that's the wrong diagnosis.
3: You can devolve, but if you devolve to people who don't know what they're doing or to people who just want to look after themselves rather than the public, then it's not going to make any difference. That's what MPs are for, to represent their constituencies.
2: Long-running strikes by resident doctors in England, formerly known as junior doctors, have ended. The British Medical Association says 53% of its members have voted to accept the government's latest offer. A 34-year-old man has been remanded in custody, accused of attempting to murder a number of pedestrians in West London. Somalia-born Ahmed Timir is alleged to have accelerated after crossing a red traffic light in Ealing Broadway on Saturday. Dame Penelope Keith is being remembered as a comic genius by her Good Life co-star Felicity Kendall. The award-winning actress, who played snobbish suburbanite Margot Ledbetter, has died at the age of 86. She'd been living with cancer. Writer and broadcaster Giles Brandreth was a personal friend of Dame Penelope.
4: She had all the English virtues and she only played the vices when she was being a character on television. But it was a character we all loved. She somehow, as the impossible Margot, found her way into the hearts of millions of people. It's very sad news, but she lived a long life, really, and a good life.
2: In sport, it's been a bad first day for home players at Wimbledon, with British men's number one Cameron Norrie losing in five sets against Michael Zheng. That was after Harriet Dart, Felix Gill and Max Basing all lost, and Jack Draper joined Emma Raducanu in pulling out due to injury. And Enzo Maresca has been confirmed as the new manager of Manchester City. He's signed a three-year deal at the Etihad. From Sky News, that's the latest.
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5: 2 minutes past eight. Good evening. You're tuned in to Leica. Looking at that weather for you now, largely cloudy but dry and bright evening ahead of us, with a few brief sunny intervals still remaining. Clouds will start to thicken in overnight across Greater London and the Midlands, but nice dry conditions overnight with a minimum of 10 degrees. I'm going to say go ahead, baby. Crack over those kirkia tonight.
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0: love this one. From Band Baja Bharat, where apparently they had to come on stage and perform because Shah Rukh Khan's leg was in a plaster. Benidiyal Himani Kapoor, Dumma Dumma Dummaste Hai. Big shouts are going out to Nishma for that song choice. What an epic track.
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1: 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So as I said, at 9:30 this evening, we have got a big match kicking off, Germany and Paraguay. Scores coming in, people are saying more towards Germany. They think that's who's their winner going to be for tonight. Unfortunately, that England game at the weekend on Saturday night, I believe it was. 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Too late for us, but obviously it's been played in the US of A. So, you know, time differences. 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

0: and Kishore. 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
0: So let's cross over to Carmel Prabhakar, our cricket correspondent. Carmel, how are you?
3: Well, as you left me yesterday, you know, Radio Valley, it was such a pleasure to have you there, and it was interesting. And the knowledge you've got about cricket, wow.
0: Aww.
3: It is. And so many things like yours, you know, chane wale aapke, and, you know, listeners, and to see the crowd about you and the match. I mean, what a match yesterday.
0: But firstly, Carmel, thank you so much again for the invite, the hospitality. It was absolutely phenomenal standing and spending some time with you, but also to learn from about cricket from the legend master himself. So thank you for the opportunity. Yeah. And yeah, we did have an absolute blast. What a match it was.
3: No, thank you so much. Yes, so look, yesterday there was history made and there was heartbreaks. Yes. And great cricket playing. So let's start with Bangladesh. Bangladesh and South Africa played earlier. Mm-hmm. And they both needed to win and they needed 2 points each to go forward.
0: Yeah.
3: So unfortunately, Bangladesh lost and South Africa, congratulations to them, they are in the semifinals. So then afterwards, do you know the record was made that 27,000 people were there? Out of them,
0: wow.
3: 2,000 were Australian and the rest was Indian, as you saw, witnessed all the blue shirts all over the place.
0: Absolutely. You know what? That doesn't surprise me at all. It was literally, like I said yesterday, it was a sea of pure blue.
3: Yeah. So then, obviously, India batted and they got 170 in their 20 overs, which I thought they were about 20 runs short. And but then give them credit. I mean, Australia, what a great side. But
0: do you know what? They
3: dropped
0: played,
3: three catches.
0: Yeah.
3: You know,
0: They
3: played well, but they dropped catches. And then their fielding was okay. Bowling was okay. But what they did, Radio Valley, which you saw, that they batted well. And they lost a couple of quick wickets, but then the partnership of 100 made the difference, and obviously they won in the end. And congratulations for them to be in the semi-finals.
0: Yeah.
3: So what that means now, Radio Ali, tomorrow it's Australia playing West Indies at Oval. So that's tomorrow's semi-final. And the second semi-final is on Thursday, which is mighty England taking out South Africa. So we'll give you all the updates.
0: Two very big games coming up for us.
3: Yeah.
0: Absolutely.
3: Big games. But you know what? The cricket was the winner yesterday. And hat off to the women T20 round the world. It was respect to them.
0: Yeah.
3: You know, it was really
0: incredible. Very credible. I completely agree with everything you said, Carmel. It was a very credible game. And, you know, Australia, like you said, I think their strength came in when they had that partnership that took them over the century. And I think that was where we all knew, didn't we, in the stands that I'd be. But you know what I've got to say, the support from the spectators and the crowd, it was beautiful to witness it in person. To anybody who hasn't managed to get to the crickets, ladies and gents, you need to do one thing this year. You need to go and watch a cricket match.
3: 100%. And that, even with me, if you like me to come along, do let me know.
0: There you go. What a fantastic offer on the table. Well, Carmel, I can't wait to catch up with you tomorrow and see how the teams are doing.
3: Thank you.
0: Brilliant. Thank you so much.
3: Have a great day.
0: You too.
3: Bye-bye.
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0: चलो नाम भी याद आ गया काम भी याद आ गया Such a beautiful track, isn't it? God rest both the queens that are on this track. Big Parde pe apni Shri Devi aur awaaz pe Lata ji ki awaaz. What a tune! Well done. Did your first one in with the wrong answer? It was Chand ka Tukda. Chalo, sab everybody is very, very happy. That's what we like to hear.
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0: Tasty Avaz that gives us a cool every time we hear it. Arijit Singh from the movie Mary Crom. Ladies and gents, if you haven't seen it, add it to the watch list and thank me later.
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0: But we need to see exactly what is happening around that globe. So in true Radio Wally style, let's squeeze in one last big track. Madhubanti Bagchi on the vocals. Tum mere na hue. Lekin aapki taraf nahi ja rahi hai gana, okay?

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2: The top stories this hour. There's been criticism of Andy Burnham's plans to rewire Britain after the likely Prime Minister promised to devolve power from Whitehall. Essential services like water, energy and transport would all be handled regionally. Tory leader Kemi Badenoch is worried it would give control to people who don't know what they're doing. And Reform UK's Nigel Farage says it doesn't necessarily improve anything.
3: Devolution isn't going to deal with the ballooning national debt, isn't going to deal with the boats crossing the English Channel. This is not what most people are talking about. And what would bring that home? He says he needs 10 years to lift Britain up. Well, I think the public are looking for much faster answers.
2: Resident doctors in England have accepted the government's latest offer. It ends the threat of further strikes, although their colleagues in Northern Ireland are just over halfway through a walkout over pay. A stalker who created a fake Tinder profile of an ex-girlfriend to lure men to her home and sexually assault her has been jailed for 8 years. 36-year-old Assad Hussein from Cheshire falsely claimed the woman had a rape fantasy. British American Tobacco is cutting its global workforce by 5,500. It's focusing on expanding the use of AI. In sport, well, it's been a bruising first day for home players at Wimbledon, with no Brits winning so far. Cameron Norrie is among those to suffer an early exit, going down in five sets to Michael Zheng. He admits he was underprepared.
4: If I could have had a few more matches kind of leading in, I think I can win this match. There's so many small moments in the match that he did really well to go on his side. So, yeah, credit to him.
2: Enzo Maresca has been confirmed as the new manager of Manchester City. He's signed a 3-year contract at the Etihad. Brazil have survived a scare to beat Japan in the last 32 of the World Cup. And England's cricketers have lost the Test series with New Zealand 2-1. The tourists won the deciding match at Trent Bridge by 160 runs on Ben Stokes' final international game. From Sky News, that's the latest.
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5: 2 minutes past nine. Good evening. You're tuned into Leica. Looking at that weather for you now, a nice dry night across the region today. Tonight with a minimum of 10 degrees. Tomorrow, a dry and bright start to your day, but the clouds will thicken in across the morning. Perhaps a little bit more rain possible on the outer skirts of Greater London towards the Midlands, but generally dry for the rest of the day with a maximum of 24 degrees.
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5: The headline says shukriya, karam mehrbani, for the beautiful messages, but also the epic choices for Monday Motivator. It's the Lazy Lounge, baby. Let's wind down, let's relax, let's get ready for the night ahead with two beautiful tracks. 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

0: vocals of Rahat Fateh Ali Khan, Shaka Shan. Saira, I'm dedicating this one to you ahead of your special request, which is coming up tomorrow. 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It would be this one. I remember when it first released, I'm not joking, ladies and gents, every single hour, even if I've played it, every single hour, Radio Ali, Teri Meri Kahani Baja Do Na, Teri Meri Kahani Baja Do Na, please. That's how popular this beautiful track was. And what a surprise, what an absolute epic track. 13 minutes past nine, good evening, you're tuned in to Laika. It is all about your lazy lounge.
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0: this one. Beater from the album Goat, which he absolutely is. I love this track.
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0: Now, of course, as we know, at 9:30 this evening, so in just a short while, Germany will be taking on Paraguay. Absolutely excited for this one. Lots of predictions coming in because Germany are facing Paraguay at round 32, and it is Germany's first World Cup knockout match since 2014, where they won the tournament. France will obviously be playing, the winner will be playing France or Sweden in the last 16, which is happening this Saturday at 10 p.m. So, you know, there's been a lot of conversation around Germany and their last match with Ecuador. You know, I don't think generally we were super impressed, but they are going to have to face similar circumstances that they did with Ecuador as well. But have they got the ability to break down this team tonight? Because as we know, they are a very strong team. They have had a lot of playouts as well. Possession-wise, we know that Paraguay are probably the worst of the 32 teams that have qualified for the last 32. So what's going to happen tonight? It's anyone's game. Whatever you do, do not touch the dial. 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In fact, I'm going to turn this one around on you guys and say, at 9:30, once the match kicks off, keep me updated with the scores, and I'll do the same back. And also, as just as important, don't forget, you get your 15-minute free legal consultation with our sponsors, Rack Law. 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
1: 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This one, I don't know why, this one has been in my head all day today. It is the beautiful acoustic vocal of the very talented Tulsi Kumar. 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

0: Such a cute track, isn't it? Big shouts going to Rishi saying Radio Wally. That's two Sunil Shetty tracks you've played today. I didn't even realise. What can I say? A handsome hero of the 90s. I guess I love the long hair look. The movie, of course, Gopi Kishan, where we had not one, but two versions of him.
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0: For now, though, equally as talented on the vocals, Stebbing Ban, La Bacaria.

0: such a beautiful one, isn't it? Greeted you, lots of love coming in from you, saying Radio Wiley. That Lazy Down special today was just dreamy. Thank you. But it's that time of the evening. I've got to tell you how much I love you, and I've got to be leaving you. I figured not, my lovelies, because in true Radio Wiley style, I'm leaving you with a beautiful track to celebrate our Laika Artist of the Week. But followed by one of my favourite tracks, Ferdinand Sami. So until tomorrow, good night, God bless, stay safe, stay warm, stay hydrated.
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0: 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And I tell you, she's got the vibes. 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
2: The top stories this hour. Andy Burnham's confirmed there'll be a Prime Minister's office in Manchester if he takes over.
3: It will only be based here. The job of Number 10 North will be to make power flow into the Midlands, into the southwest, into the east of England, as much as into the northeast. Number 10 North will be the nerve centre of a rewired Britain.
2: The Labour leadership favourite wants to transfer power out of Whitehall to give regions the ability to control essential utilities, transport and housing. Tory leader Kemi Badenoch warns the UK is facing a summer of chaos. Resident doctors in England, formerly known as junior doctors, have voted to accept a pay deal which ends long-running strike action. They'll see an average pay rise of 6.6% by next April. The number of people killed in the earthquakes in Venezuela has risen now to more than 1,700. Earlier, an official from the UN said the organisation was getting ready for the possibility of up to 10,000 deaths. Actress Dame Penelope Keith has died. The 86-year-old had been living with cancer. She rose to prominence in the 1970s, playing snobbish suburbanite Margot Ledbetter in BBC sitcom The Good Life.
4: Door, please, Jerry. It's Barbara. I feel so terribly sorry for in all this.
5: Who's Barbara?
4: Oh, Tom Good's wife, a lovely girl.
6: Oh, yes, lovely, but pathetic.
2: Felicity Kendall, who played Barbara, says Dame Penelope was a joy to know and to work with. She later took on the role of aristocrat Audrey Forbes Hamilton in To the Manor Born. Brazil have beaten Japan 2-1 to take their place in the last 16 of the World Cup. Gabriel Martinelli scored the winner in the 95th minute. And British players have suffered a total wipeout on day one at Wimbledon, with all 10 who completed their matches being knocked out. Cameron Norrie, Harriet Dart and Fran Jones were among those to lose. From Sky News, that's the latest.
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13: Hey, it's me, Raj Badin. 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
2: The top stories this hour. There's been criticism of Andy Burnham's plans to rewire Britain after the likely Prime Minister promised to devolve power from Whitehall. Essential services like water, energy and transport would be handed regionally. Tory leader Kemi Badenoch's concerned it would give control to people who don't know what they're doing. Reform UK's Nigel Farage says it doesn't necessarily improve anything.
3: Devolution isn't going to deal with the ballooning national debt, isn't going to deal with the boats crossing the English Channel. This is not what most people are talking about. And what would bring that home? He says he needs 10 years to lift Britain up. Well, I think the public are looking for much faster answers.
2: Resident doctors in England have accepted the government's latest offer. It ends the threat of further walkouts, although their colleagues in Northern Ireland are just over halfway through a strike over pay. The number of people killed in the earthquakes in Venezuela has risen to more than 1,700. Earlier, an official from the UN said the organisation was getting ready for the possibility of up to 10,000 deaths. A former Tory MP has pleaded guilty to placing a bet on the date of the 2024 general election. 41-year-old Craig Williams was Rishi Sunak's closest parliamentary aide. To sports, and some of the biggest stars in tennis have had a tough first day at Wimbledon. Lewis Mason reports.
4: Novak Djokovic was made to fight hard for a place in round two at Wimbledon, but eventually he beat China's Wu Yibing in four sets on centre court. It was a similar story for defending men's champion Jannik Sinner, who needed five sets to get past Miomir Kecmanovic. Women's top seed Aryna Sabalenka progressed with ease, beating qualifier Teodora Kostovic. It's been a bad day for Brits, though, with the 10 players who finished their matches all losing. Cameron Norrie, Harriet Dart and Fran Jones were among those to suffer an early exit.
2: And Brazil have survived a scare to get a 2-1 victory over Japan in the last 32 of the World Cup. The five-time winners had to come from behind and then score in stoppage time. From Sky News, I'm Chris Milligan.
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2: The top stories this hour. The Prime Minister says a long-awaited plan for future-proofing the armed forces will keep Britain safe and secure. The delayed defence investment plans due to be published today after wrangles over spending. New Defence Secretary Dan Jarvis is understood to have secured an extra £1 billion, but it's still believed to be £14 billion short of what senior military figures say is required. General Sir John McCall's a former NATO commander.
3: We haven't been properly recruited within the armed forces since 2010. And so if the government is looking for money, they should not look within the people area. To do so would prejudice what is the most effective element of the armed forces, which is our people.
2: Asylum seekers will have to pay up to £10,000 towards the cost of their accommodation once they start earning. That's according to new plans announced by the Home Secretary. Shabana Mahmood says they must pay off the full amount before they can be eligible for settled status. A number 10 North will be the nerve centre of a rewired Britain. That's what Prime Ministerial hopeful Andy Burnham's pledging under a huge devolution of power outside London. Resident doctors in England, formerly known as junior doctors, have voted to accept a pay deal which ends long-running strike action. They'll see an average pay rise of 6.6% by next April. To sport, Novak Djokovic started his quest for a record 25th Grand Slam title with a hard-fought four-set victory against China's Wu Yibing on day one at Wimbledon. He says he had to dig deep for victory.
4: Playing on this surface, this kind of matches are decided in few points, few shots. And thankfully, I have experience of the last 20-plus years of playing in this on this court.
2: It was a similar story for defending men's champion Jannik Sinner, who needed five sets to get past Miomir Kecmanovic. And Manchester City have confirmed the appointment of Enzo Maresca as their new manager. The former Chelsea head coach has signed a three-year deal. From Sky News, I'm Chris Milligan.
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2: Top stories this hour. Paraguay have caused a World Cup upset after dramatically knocking out Germany in Boston. Joe Rawson reports from the US.
3: A huge shock. Germany are out at the last 32 stages. They lose on a penalty shootout for the first time ever at a World Cup after a 1-1 draw in Boston against Paraguay. Jose Vancana got the winner as the South American side go through 4-3. Earlier, Brazil came from behind to beat Japan 2-1 thanks to Gabriel Martinelli's 95th minute goal.
2: The Prime Minister says the long-awaited defence investment plan will keep Britain safe and secure long into the future. It's due to be published today following delays over a row on military spending which saw former Defence Secretary John Healey quit in protest. A national maternity commission is to be appointed after a review highlighted repeated failures in England's NHS care. Baroness Amos's findings call for urgent change to the way women and families are treated and how concerns are handled during pregnancy and labour. NHS's England's head midwife, Kate Brintworth, says improvements are being made but acknowledges further progress is needed.
4: We're building on the report's findings that we have. We are making sure we're implementing change already and we are starting to see the changes that we are hoping for. The stillbirth rate is lower than it has been. We've seen the neonatal death rate come down.
2: The Prime Minister in waiting is pledging to give greater autonomy to leaders outside London. Andy Burnham says he'll lead a decade-long transformation, letting regions control essential utilities, transport and housing. Back to sport, Novak Djokovic started his quest for a record 25th Grand Slam title with a hard-fought four-set victory against China's Wu Yibing on day one at Wimbledon. Serena Williams makes her return to the All England Club later. And actress Dame Penelope Keith, best known for starring in The Good Life of the Manor Born, has died. She was 86. From Sky News, I'm Chris Milligan.
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